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9: A Better Life with Dr. Sanjay Gupta.
10: Slowly but surely, AI is seeping its way into every corner of our lives. One area perhaps I didn't expect is diet advice. A new study out of Turkey found that chatbots are recommending to teen boys and girls that they restrict their daily calories to dangerously low levels and eat a balance of nutrients that are kind of out of whack. Remember, teenagers are growing, one pediatrician told us. If they aren't getting enough nutrition, it can really stunt their growth on a number of levels. And in extreme cases, it can lead to significant health consequences. Large language models, LLMs, they are designed to agree with you. So if you're looking to lose weight, they're going to push you pretty hard in that direction. They also sometimes don't know how to tell the difference between good information and bad information. And you know who does? Your doctor. I'm Dr. Sanjay Gupta, helping you live a better life.
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12: If you're caring for an aging parent, you may feel quite often that you're alone in what you're doing. But you're not. Not by a long shot. According to a new report by the Pew Research Center, 10% of U.S. adults are caring for a parent over age 65. Millions more are caring for a spouse or partner 65 or older. Beyond the sheer numbers, this report, perhaps unsurprisingly, found a major difference in caregiver well-being between men and women. One psychologist we spoke to suggested thinking 5 years in the future and imagining where you are right now. Will you be glad you took something on, or regretful that you didn't? You also need to cut yourself some slack, he said, especially women. Don't try to shoulder all of the burden by yourself. You might need to ask for help before you burn out. You'll be so glad you did. I'm Dr. Sanjay Gupta, helping you live a better life.
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6: You ever wake up in the middle of the night or maybe first thing in the morning and notice drool on your pillow? Unless you're sleeping next to someone who hasn't already seen all your good, bad, and ugly, it's probably not that big a deal and not anything to worry about unless it's something that just started happening recently. When people drool at night, it's often because of a stuffy nose, acid reflux, or being a mouth breather. People who sleep on their stomach or side are more likely to drool than someone who sleeps on their back. But in some cases, drooling at night can be a warning sign of something more serious, like dental issues, sleep apnea, or even early symptoms of Parkinson's disease. If you're at all concerned about this, the best place to start is with an ENT doctor, an ears, nose, and throat doctor. They can recommend a sleep study to possibly get some answers. I'm Dr. Sanjay Gupta, helping you live a better life.
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0: Better Life with Dr. Sanjay Gupta.
1: If you are struggling with substance abuse, alcohol, pills, whatever it may be, first of all, it's nothing to be ashamed of. We know addiction is a brain disease, and we also know getting into recovery can be tough. Also, in case this helps, I want to tell you about a new study at a Harvard School of Public Health, which found that spiritual belief, the idea of a steady religious practice, had a protective effect from addiction. Experts we talked to told us there were probably a few reasons why this might be the case. Number one, excessive drug and alcohol use would not be the norm in a religious community, and people want to fit in. Two, a belief in a higher power provides people with hope and solace, great foils for addiction. And three, and I think there's some merit to this, regular attendance in a faith community also provides connection. Just like in AA, camaraderie and social support is often what you need. I'm Dr. Sanjay Gupta, helping you live a better life.

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9: A better life with Dr. Sanjay Gupta.
10: People have started using AI for all sorts of things, but I cannot think of an area where the stakes are higher than your health. First of all, I'll tell you this. I know doctors who have cracked some seemingly impossible cases with the help of AI, so it can be a powerful tool. But AI can also hallucinate, provide bad advice, and be just as confident when it does that. If you do decide to plug any personal medical information into one of these chatbots, you should know that while the companies that created them have robust privacy protections in place, they are not bound by HIPAA, like your healthcare provider is. Whatever the advice presented to you, take it with a degree of healthy skepticism. Always get a second opinion. And remember, if you ever experience concerning symptoms, skip the AI consult and head straight to the ER. I'm Dr. Sanjay Gupta, helping you live a better life.
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0: Let me play that secret sound and see if we get a winner today. Here it is. Worth $200 if you can tell me what this is.
1: Huh.
0: Huh. What is going on there? All right. Something is happening. Here's our guesses so far.
2: Is it somebody stapling together a group of papers?
0: Nope.
3: I think it sounded like shoveling cards.
0: Nope.
2: Tape gun, like for packing tape.
0: All right, one more time. Here it comes. Let's take a stab at this secret sound contest. Here is Selena. She called in, I believe, yesterday. Did she get through yesterday?
1: Can you? What?
0: She?
1: That's not fair.
0: How did you get through again?
4: I don't know. I just called the number.
0: Okay. That's well, wild. She lives in Greenwood.
1: That's crazy. That's never happened before.
0: Let me play the sound one more time. Was your guest yesterday a stapler? Is that what you said?
4: No, I've had the same guess for the last few days.
0: Okay. What did you guess last time?
4: This is the first time I'm calling in, but I think it's like soda cans being crushed.
5: Crushing soda cans.
0: Okay, I thought you told me off the air.
5: We talked to you yesterday.
4: Oh, well, I was telling a story yesterday.
1: It was a different segment. Okay. So it still hasn't happened where the same person has guessed two days in a row. That's almost impossible.
5: I know. Yeah. That's why I was wondering.
1: That's hard. That would be improbable.
0: Tough to get through.
1: Mm-hmm. Very
0: okay,
1: tough.
0: Let's listen to this again. You're saying this sounds like someone crushing a can. Okay. All right. Well, is it crushing a can?
1: Can crushing. That is incorrect.
5: Oh, no.
1: That is not right, Selena. I'm so sorry.
0: Oh, no. Unfortunately, we're going to have to send you to
1: Loser Hell!
0: And there she goes. Directly to Loser Hell. We'll try again on Monday. We'll increase the jackpot to 250.
1: Damn, that's big.
0: Yeah.
1: That's a quarter thou.
0: That's right.
5: Quarter thou.
0: Quarter thou, baby.
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18: People have started using AI for all sorts of things, but I cannot think of an area where the stakes are higher than your health. First of all, I'll tell you this. I know doctors who have cracked some seemingly impossible cases with the help of AI, so it can be a powerful tool. But AI can also hallucinate, provide bad advice, and be just as confident when it does that. If you do decide to plug any personal medical information into one of these chatbots, you should know that while the companies that created them have robust privacy protections in place, they are not bound by HIPAA, like your healthcare provider is. 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Always get a second opinion. And remember, if you ever experience concerning symptoms, skip the AI consult and head straight to the ER. 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
11: I saw that Comic-Con opens up today. Is that right?
12: Yes. So
11: that is going down.
12: There's
11: going
12: to be some famous people in town.
11: Some other stuff going on this weekend. You've got Grease at the Butler Arts Center. That'll be through Sunday. Chris Kattan will be at the Helium Comedy Club one more night tonight. He was there last night. Let's see here. Shrek Rave. We talked about this the other day at Turntable down in Broad Ripple. That'll be just today, tonight, I believe.
12: Do you want to hear some of the big celebrities that are coming?
11: For Comic-Con? Yeah.
12: Nick Cage.
11: Oh, really?
12: Yeah, Nick he's going to be, like, you know, because he's got this new Spider-Noir show out and everything. We've got Gene Simmons from Kiss.
11: Oh, that's right. I did see that.
12: Jodie Benson, who was the voice of Ariel in Little Mermaid.
11: Oh, nice.
12: Anthony Michael Hall, as you might know,
11: Get
12: The Breakfast
11: out of here.
12: Club, 16
11: no
12: Candles.
11: Way.
12: Ric Flair, the wrestling guy.
13: He got in trouble at a bar here the last time he was here.
12: Right, he did.
11: Hey, really?
12: A couple guys from The Vampire Diaries, Paul Wesley and Ian Somerland Halder.
11: That's one of those things you go to and you get in line and pay him money and you get an autograph or a picture or whatever.
12: Yeah. A couple people from like Stranger Things, all that stuff.
13: You know what? I went to Comic-Con or whatever for the first time and Gen Con last year for the first time. And those lines of watching celebrities, for me, it was good enough. All the guys who did the original Teenage Mutant Ninja Turtles.
12: That is cool.
13: Some of these cartoons or whatever.
11: Yeah.
13: I didn't go get an autograph. It was cool just to watch them interact with people
11: with
13: and be like, oh,
11: signing.
13: That's the guy.
11: You see anybody that was kind of rude or does everybody seem to be
13: everybody
11: nice?
13: Was cool as hell.
11: I mean, if they're going to it, they know what they're getting themselves into.
13: I
11: make it a little hot side hustle.
13: Yes.
11: And being with people that loved The Breakfast Club
13: people
11: or whatever.
13: People are paying them like $500 for a signed poster and a picture and all this stuff. So they're
11: incredibly kind.
13: Yeah.
12: Yes.
11: And I might as well just insert this here. If you're looking to see a new movie this weekend, Masters of the Universe is out this weekend. Yeah, if you grew
13: up in the 80s. I've seen the premise of this, man. Yeah, have you seen the preview for this?
11: No.
13: The concept is very much like the Minecraft movie. If you, where Jack Black gets sucked into Minecraft world.
12: Okay.
13: The premise is similar where this dopey dude who becomes He-Man.
12: He becomes He-Man.
13: He exists in the real world.
11: Oh,
13: and
11: wow.
13: then he gets sucked into Masters of the Universe world.
12: Okay.
13: So it's very like comedically cartoony in that way.
11: Live action. Is that right? Is it a live action type thing? Okay. Jared Leto is the villain. Skeletor. That's awesome.
13: I think Alison Brie is Skeletois or whatever the female.
12: Skeletois.
13: Yeah, I forget what her name
11: is. Evil Lynn.
13: Yes.
11: Skeletor's sidekick.
13: Mm-hmm.
11: And then, let's see, Nicholas Galtzine.
13: Is that He-Man?
11: I think so. Yeah, he plays He-Man.
13: Yeah, he's a new guy. He's on the scene, but he looks very much like He-Man.
12: Oh, wow. This guy looks like his face was made from a rubber stamp factory.
11: Oh, really?
12: Like
11: just handsome, just perfect.
12: Like the jaw.
11: Chiseled.
12: Yeah, chiseled in all the ways.
11: Okay.
12: He's got a very Tom Brady face.
11: Power Ballad is out. That's Paul Rudd is in that one. Paul Rudd is a wedding singer. And Nick Jonas plays a fading boy band star.
12: It does look very funny. It's like he's like Paul Rudd is very mean to Nick Jonas. It looks like a funny movie.
11: And then Scary Movie, I think the sixth installment is finally out this weekend.
12: Yes.
11: And then new music, it's out this weekend. Lizzo's Bitch album is it's her fifth album. It's out today. Nia Horan, Dinner Party, his fourth album is out. And keep listening because we got that brand new Taylor Swift song from Toy Story 5, which we'll play in a couple minutes.

0: Okay, let's get to Nikki's Quickies, find out what's going on in Hollywood.
1: Movies.
2: Use it. Everything.
3: Everything pop culture. Now. These are Nikki's Quickies.
0: What is going on
1: today?
0: Okay,
1: we're going to start with Post Malone. So he was performing the other day, and some fans posted the clips of him. The only way to describe it is the band is playing music, right? Like, kind of like waiting for him to get ready for the next song or whatever.
0: Okay.
1: But then he's kind of fumbling around, and he doesn't always wear shoes, but he's not wearing shoes. He looks kind of out of it. Then he sits down on the ground and then lays down on the ground. Then he's fumbling for a cigarette and a match kind of a deal.
0: Okay.
1: And he's down there for a long time. Like, what it reminds me of, because I walk downtown a lot because I live there, it reminds me of the people who are unhoused that, like, look unwell. You know what I'm saying? And there were a lot of other fans saying it kind of reminded them of the way Amy Winehouse was acting before her accidental alcohol poisoning in 2011.
4: Oh, boy.
1: I know. And so it wasn't great.
0: Yeah.
1: Now, he did get up and he did sing after that. But again, it was like he was kind of singing half the sentences, letting the crowd finish the rest. Know. It just was bizarre.
0: Yeah.
1: So hopefully everything's okay.
0: Yeah.
1: But
0: interesting. Yeah.
1: There was that. Then we have, you know, there's the big NBA finals. Everybody's picking a side, you know.
0: That's right.
1: So, as you know, Sesame Street is set in New York City.
0: Okay.
1: And so a lot of people were like, all right, Elmo, like, who are you for? And so Elmo posted on X that Elmo hopes both teams have fun. And that was all that he posted, right?
0: All right.
1: But then the Knicks fans got really upset because they were like, you're from New York. Basically, you have to pick a side, puppet. And so then some people were saying,
0: New York Knicks, too.
4: I didn't realize that Sesame Street was in New York.
0: I didn't realize.
4: I thought it was its own fictional street.
0: Yeah.
4: Yeah. Like its own urban special fantasy land.
0: Right.
1: Yeah. But some people were theorizing that because he does not have a backbone, that's why he wouldn't pick a side. But
4: I just want you to know,
1: Elmo's catching flack for that.
4: Somebody else posted
1: a photo of some, like, it's a really old photo of some Knicks who had been on Sesame Street with Grover, and they were like, Grover picked a side. Like, one of those.
0: Yeah.
1: And then finally, we've got Luke Bryan, the country singer, you know.
0: Yeah.
1: He's got a new song out that the internet wonders if AI wrote it for him. Now, okay, first I would like to tell you that this is what he says about the internet. So accusing him of AI before I play the song.
4: I think I might have heard this. My son has been wanting to listen to some country music. I don't know if it's friends influencing him. It's certainly not me. But we've been listening to our sister station, 95.5, and I heard this song, I think.
0: Okay.
4: But I didn't realize that this was the rumor because I was like,
0: this is a dumb
4: song. These lyrics, are you like, this is strange.
0: Yeah.
4: The way they're all lined up, I think this is the case.
0: The clip about AI first.
1: Yes.
0: Okay, here we go.
5: I mean, we've had some negativity out there, some trolls saying that I AI'd it, which is completely false. That song is designed for one thing, to have fun and to tell the world what I love to do and what I strive to do. When I get days off, I want to hunt, fish, golf, and drink, and I might try to do them all in the same day.
1: All right, now I would like you to hear.
4: This is the song.
1: The song that the internet thinks he needed help from AI writing.
0: Okay.

0: soft drink.
1: Fish. I feel like he could come up with those lyrics by himself.
2: The point is he should come up with better lyrics by himself.
1: Well, that's what I'm saying. Yeah. There's no way an AI helped.
3: Yeah.
1: Like, well, no, this is how there's no help needed.
2: If you were like AI, if you were just superficially going like, AI, write me a country song, it might do that. And I think the reason why I thought it sounded strange is because it says climb tree.
3: Climb tree.
2: Like
1: for hunting, like get into a tree.
2: I get the sentiment, but you would say, I would say I'm climbing trees.
3: Climb tree.
2: Yeah.
3: Get out gun.
2: And then fish hunt deer. Also sounds like one word.
3: Fish hunt.
1: Golf drink.
2: Yeah, these are all separated by commas, I understand. Uh-huh. But it just is so basic.

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0: three news stories. 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
1: Well, the Chicago mayor may not be answering questions from reporters about the Bears' possible move to Indiana, but Indiana lawmakers are.
2: Oh, they're talking a lot about it. The ones who passed the bill to create a stadium authority are also celebrating the vote from the team. So we spoke with House Speaker Todd Houston.
3: It's exciting for our state. I think, you know, the Bears choosing Indiana just shows all the tremendous things we have going on here, and it's been a fun thing to be a part of. And I'm so excited for all the people in Northwest Indiana. They've been tremendous partners in this, and it's going to be a transformative thing for our state.
2: House Minority Leader Phil Giaquinta issued a statement saying, in part, a development of this scale means good-paying jobs and major new investment for Hammond and all of Northwest Indiana.
1: But could Illinois leaders have a Hail Mary plan in place? Only time will tell. So we'll continue to watch this developing story as it seems to drag on now.
0: Yeah, we'll see. This is crazy. Man, we might just get the Chicago Bears in Indiana.
4: I mean, it sounds like we are getting
0: them. Well, it's
4: them.
0: Where, like they say, you know, there's a chance that they could rip it back. But it looks pretty good.
4: Yeah.
0: It looks like it might happen. I don't know. Number two.
1: Well, the CDC says that the current Ebola outbreak in the Democratic Republic of Congo has the potential to become the largest on record. It's already the fourth largest, with at least 60 confirmed deaths. Researchers say it could quickly surpass other historic outbreaks if strong public health interventions are not implemented. They say it could become as large as the 2014 to 2016 outbreak in West Africa, which infected more than 28,000 people and 11,000 people died. Elon Musk is already the richest person in the world, but he is projected to become the first trillionaire when SpaceX goes public next week. He already owns $273 billion in stock and options thanks to his role as Tesla CEO. But if the initial public offering of SpaceX goes as planned, he could be worth an additional $841 billion or $1.1 trillion if you add it all up. So to help put that staggering amount into context, if that's even possible, he could spend $1 million every hour, every day, and it would still take more than a century to spend it all.
0: Okay, thank you very much. And the Bears have voted to advance a stadium project in Hammond, Indiana. It's not fully finalized yet. NFL.com says the Bears board voted to advance the Hammond project with the specific site still to be announced. Reuters reports the team has dedicated $2 billion towards the stadium construction, while Indiana has offered up to $1 billion in incentives. The Bears Soldier Field lease runs through 2033. So we just stole the Chicago Bears, but we don't have them caged yet.
4: Okay, all right.
0: So I mean, it's very likely, but there's still chances that they could rip it back from us. So,
4: well, I did see, like they were saying, because the proposed place that they were going to have it in Arlington Heights is like an hour north of Chicago, right?
0: Yeah.
4: But this site that Indiana is 17 minutes away from the other stadium.
0: Yeah.
4: It's like literally right across the border of Indiana.
0: Later on the show, we're going to ask you to help us rename the Bears.
4: Oh.
0: That's never going to happen, but it'd be funny to think what we could, you know. So if
4: the Hammond Bears?
0: Yeah, the Hammond Bears, or come up with your creative name.
4: Okay.
0: Region Bears. Hoosier Bears. Oh, man, they'd hate that. Hoosier Bears. A couple of other sports things. Well, we got the New York Knicks leading the series against the Spurs 2-0. They're going to play the New York, New York Knicks tonight. And that's going to be at 8:30 tonight. If you want to watch that. The president is expected to be in attendance, so that should be interesting to see how that works. The Fever lost to the New York Liberty 75-83 on Saturday. They're going to play the Mystics tonight. Golden State Knights lead the Stanley Cup Finals 2-1 over the Carolina Hurricanes. They'll play Tuesday night in Vegas. Our Indians lost to the St. Paul Saints 0-3. They're going to play Colorado at home on Tuesday, where you can take advantage of Tuesday dollar menu.
4: Ooh.
0: So they got the hot dogs and the peanuts and the potato chips and all the stuff. So just a buck. NASCAR race. Danny Hamlin won that one, and Alex Palou, surprise, surprise, won the IndyCar race over the weekend. He just wins every game.
4: I was like looking it up last night.
0: Yeah.
4: So there have been 9 races. If ChatGPT is correct, there have been 9 whole races.
0: And he's won every one of them.
4: And he's won 6.
0: That's
4: a crazy amount. amount of races.
0: He always wins. Alex Palou. If you don't know, you know, it's like, oh, there's a NASCAR or an IndyCar race over the weekend. Who won? Well, just
4: Probably Alex Palou.
0: You could probably bet on Alex Palou. Smiley Morning Show, humid and chances of rain after noon today.

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2: Good news.
5: It's Monday morning.
4: What?
5: 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It's definitely Monday.
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9: 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A lot of fun stuff going on today. 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It's humid.
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0: Okay, now it's time to play Where Did the Ladies Go See Comedy This Weekend? Tony, Nikki. Who was it again?
1: It was Eliza Schlesinger.
0: Eliza Schlesinger.
1: Yes.
0: How was that show?
1: It was so good. It was Tony and my friend Amy brought me for my birthday, which was so sweet.
0: Nice.
1: Yes, and we had a blast. We had the most interesting seatmates.
0: Oh, really?
1: Yes.
2: Oh, the people around us were...
0: Funnier than the comedian?
2: Funnier than the comedian, but it made it all way funnier.
1: Yeah. Yes, we had... I find the way people behave in comedy shows fascinating. First of all, there's a part of it that goes like, there are people who just misbehave because they think that's part of the show to shout things out.
0: They like to...
1: Now, these people weren't doing that. They were making internal commentary to themselves or the person next to them, but it would be like, she'd be like... Who loves cigarettes? And the woman, or I smoked a cigarette once. And the lady in front of us would be like, cigarettes!
2: Cigarettes!
1: It was so strange.
0: Yeah.
1: And then we had this very interesting gentleman.
0: So not everybody got
1: us.
0: That show.
2: No, no.
0: It was just you guys got that show.
2: At one point, she's like, was anybody a preemie? And she's like, I was a preemie!
0: Same smoker lady?
2: Like, she was so excited about being a preemie.
1: About being involved in all of it.
0: Yeah, and she wanted to be a part of the show.
1: Yes. And then the guy behind us would kind of quietly, he had a very cute little accent, and he would do oh my God, did you hear what she said?
2: He'd go, well, that was a hilarious comment.
1: That was silly. At one point, what was it? Did he not know the vice president?
2: He was like, who is J.D. Vance?
0: She said that, you said that out loud, sir. I can hear you up here.
2: And just the difference between the person in front of us and the person behind, it was
0: that's great.
2: It was,
1: we were getting extra laughs in between
0: that's
1: the jokes.
0: Good.
2: Very
0: that's
2: entertaining
0: good.
2: While I ate an entire box of M&Ms.
1: Oh my God. She says that, the movie candy versions.
0: Yeah.
1: And I'm
2: which
1: like,
2: is a large
1: listen,
2: box.
1: Yeah. Listen, we went to dinner. She barely ate her dinner. I ate all mine. Then we get dessert for my birthday. She doesn't eat any of it. I eat most of it. Then we go and I eat a box of M&Ms as well. And she's like, oh my God, I can't believe I ate the whole M&M. And I'm like, shut up. I ate three times as much as you.
2: Gosh. The box had a little tab on it so you could put it away and save it for later.
0: It up.
2: So I would close it up
1: box.
2: And put it in my purse. And then a little while later, I'd be like, maybe a little bit more.
0: Sounds like you guys were high. I'm just saying.
1: But, we would never.
0: All right. It's going to be humid and warm again today. Yesterday, we had the storms rolling in. Same kind of a deal today. So. They're looking at the storms that look to be arriving here in Indy in the city by afternoon, just afternoon, so the noon hour right now. So we'll see what happens. 85 will be your high today, so humid and warm. Tomorrow, showers and storms chances again, 82. And then on Wednesday, stray storms and humid with a high of, I think, 87. So right now, 69 degrees in Indy.
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0: Okay, got a couple of science segment stories to share.
4: Yeah, let's go.
0: Nerdy news
5: and
0: from
5: now,
0: science.
5: Smiley science segment.
0: This is a weird one, but scientists just discovered yeast that has been growing in the guts of a frozen mummy called Otzi the Iceman.
1: Oh,
0: Iceman.
1: Gosh. Okay.
6: Otzi the Iceman. Okay.
0: For thousands of years. So... they decided to make sourdough bread with the yeast. Unfortunately, that is not a joke. A microbiologist said, quote, initially it didn't work, but after months of effort, we had a very, very good sourdough bread. He also asked...
6: I guess yeast is yeast.
1: There's a picture of Otzi.
0: Oh, there's Otzi the Iceman.
1: Why do we need to make food out of bodies?
6: I think it's just kind of an experiment to go is this old ass yeast still gonna work?
1: Because people used to think that mummies were back in the 18 who's or what's it's or whatever, they would get pieces of mummies and grind them up and eat them, and there would be mummy unwrapping parties, and people were creeps like that.
0: Well, the microbiologist was asked if they were considering making beer with the yeast, and they said it is on the list.
1: Why do we want human body bread and beer?
6: I just
1: beer?
6: Feel like it's Aussie just
0: beer.
6: Novel to go this is this yeast is thousands of years old.
0: Ah, this tastes so
1: but
0: good.
1: But eat it?
6: But would sure.
1: You? No.
0: I guess if I was offered it, I would say, give it that to me. You know, I'll try it, I guess.
6: If somebody gave me a piece of sourdough bread, they're like, try this new sourdough bread. I'm a microbiologist. I'd be like, of course I would. And then I'd eat it. They'd be like, that came out of a mummy's ass. And I'd be like, I guess I already ate it and it tastes like sourdough bread.
0: Nerds have been using the derogatory term clanker to describe AI, chatbots, and robots for a few months now. I guess it started in meme culture. Clanker came from the Star Wars franchise. Clone troopers would use this slang for older mechanical B1 and B2 battle droids because of the noisy clanking sound that they made.
3: There be some bombad clankins coming this away.
4: What? Bombad clankins?
3: Right there.
1: Well, thank you, nerds, for nerding up nerdy stuff even more.
0: Nerds! We have tickets for Symphony on the Prairie, and they're doing the music of Star Wars.
1: Nice.
0: Kind of cool, right?
1: Yes.
0: So if you're a fan or you love going out under the stars for Symphony on the Prairie, stand by to win.
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3: Putting down your smartphone may have a big impact on your health. Studies have found people who use their smartphone way too much can have more anxiety, stress, and depression than people who don't. So if you're feeling all of those things,
4: that was the most stressful thing I've ever gone through. And I was wrongfully imprisoned last year.
3: Put it down and just engage with the people around you for a bit. If you're single and in the dating scene, maybe on the apps, make sure that you're checking before you hit send, because stuff like typos and incorrect grammar can be a really big turnoff. That means learning the difference between the three versions of there, your and your, or two and two. You know what I'm saying? Learn those.
6: I've tried all the online dating apps like Tinder, OkCupid, and Match.com, but I want to get married now. That's why I joined the new online dating app, Settle.
3: It's also recommended you use full words or sentences rather than just responding to stuff with, like, the letter K. Be more verbose.
7: There's nothing wrong with the men on Settle. They're just normal guys with characteristics I'm now willing to overlook.
3: Surveys have found that when couples are fighting the most, it's usually not about the big stuff that you were warned about, money or relations. It's just the small stuff that keeps happening over and over again.
9: Seriously, 6 more inches and it's in the sink.
10: Well, then put it in 6 more inches.
3: Taking out the trash, being on your phone too much, who didn't do the dishes, whose turn is it to vacuum, you got crumbs in the bed. Those are the fights you're going to have the most often.
11: That is Bill Paxton.
12: It is Bill Pullman.
11: Bill Paxton was in Aliens. That is Bill Paxton. That is him. Game over, man. That is that man right there.
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24: If I could have it my own way, you know, let me tell you how every day would
25: go. Here we go.
24: Wake up, coffee candle.
25: Yeah, come on, Luke Bryan. Nikki turned me onto this song on Friday. So
3: did
25: now,
3: I?
25: Yeah, you did. You did accidentally. Okay, it's 619, almost 620. Are you guys ready for the 620 brain fart?
3: Heck yeah.
25: Your chance to win some prizes. Jonathan Van Ness will be at the Old National Center.
3: Oh, Jonathan!
25: Yes, from Queer Eye, right?
3: Yes.
25: Originally. And he puts on a performance, that's for sure.
3: Yeah, he does.
25: I don't know. I asked Tony, is he a comedian? He's like, well, no, kind of a show.
3: Yeah.
25: A showman.
3: Just, I would say a variety act.
25: Okay, yeah. All right.
3: He does tumbling. He does comedy. He tells stories.
32: He can do hair while he's doing it.
25: Nice. Jonathan Van Ness, if you know, you know. The 620 Brain Fart, and this is your chance to win free tickets. Free.

0: Yes, look it up. Jonathan Van Ness will be, at the Old National Center, the Egyptian Room. So not the main theater, but the Egyptian Room upstairs there on Sunday, September 13th of this year. It's the 2026 Hot and Healed Tour.
1: Ooh,
0: Hot and Healed.
1: That's where we all hope to be.
0: Okay, all right. And the question is, 45% of people do this when they are stressed. What is it?
1: I can think of all the things.
0: Yeah, it could be a lot of different things.
1: I know.
0: So if you want to take a stab at it, just call into their show right now. 317-228-1099. 317-228-1099. Speaking of country.
1: Oh, man.
0: We're taking over the radio, taking over pop music right now. Country is a big thing right now. This is Ella Langley, choosing Texas. It's on 99.5 ZPL. Get up. It's Monday, folks.

0: get so excited about? Ella Langley, choosing Texas. Smiley Morning Show is on. Happy Monday. Welcome to the show. So just before we get to the 620 brain fart, some new survey out there has compiled a list of newer dad rock artists.
1: Okay.
0: So this will be offensive to you, Will. But some of your favorite bands now are dad rock.
2: I already knew this.
0: Blink 182 is considered dad rock now.
1: Ouch.
0: Creed, Fall Out Boy, Foo Fighters.
2: No! You're dad rock too, Nikki.
0: Incubus, Korn, Linkin Park, The Offspring, Weezer. Now these are dad rock.
1: Oh, man. Yeah,
2: it's true. Man. It is true. We can't deny it. Although I will say, and I don't know, maybe this was the case before, but the active energy that goes into people who still attend those concerts is pretty wild.
1: It is fun.
2: It still has a youthful exuberance.
0: Yep.
2: It's not like a bunch of middle-aged people sitting around. It still has the mosh pit, throw people up to the front.
1: Not yet.
0: 620. Hey, James, how you doing?
3: I'm doing good.
0: Good. Here's the question. 45% of people do this when they're stressed. What is it?
3: Bite the nails.
1: Oh, yeah, I can see that.
0: No, that is incorrect.
1: Oh.
0: Fart. Fart. I turned it up just in time to say fart. Fart.
1: Like, I think we should have that. Every guess is fart.
0: Anyway, that is a wrong guess. I'm so sorry. Not biting nails. Good guess. We had, I think, some other people calling in. Jeff, you're wrong too. Sorry. Let's see here. On the phone now is Ava. Ava, what do you think it is?
4: I was going to say sleeping.
0: Sleeping. Is wrong too.
1: Oh,
0: wrong gas.
1: It's hard for me to sleep when I'm stressed.
0: Yeah, exactly. I feel like it would be tough. Okay, all right. Let's take one more gas. Kayleen, what do you think it is?
5: Eat something.
0: Eat, yeah. If you're stressed out, maybe you just want to eat.
1: That's for me.
0: It'll make yourself feel better. Yeah. Like I'm stressed out, just give me some food. This will make everything better. That is incorrect too. No, that's not right.
1: Okay.
0: Wrong gas.

0: 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Injured in a car wreck? It happens. Hire Hensley.
1: Okay, Nikki, what do you got for us now?
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1: ZPL, coming up here later this week, we're going to bring back the Gaily Wed Game. We do this almost every year.
17: Yes.
1: It is Indy Pride Week, the big parade coming up on Saturday. But we've got the gayest prize pack we've ever had. Listen to this, guys.
17: If
1: you win the Gaily Wed Game, mm-hmm. and you're a gay couple, and you come here, we get to know how well you know your mate, your lover, your friend. We'll give you, listen to this now. Are you paying attention?
17: Yes.
1: RuPaul's drag show.
17: Oh.
1: It's the world tour. When
17: that'll
1: it comes
17: be
1: to, it'll be next year. We've got tickets to Kesha. Ooh, yeah.
17: Whoa.
1: Indy Pride VIP tickets.
17: Okay.
1: And a Jonathan Van Ness tickets as well. So
17: that's
1: a huge prize.
17: Gigantic.
1: It's the biggest gay prize we've ever had.
17: Yeah, absolutely it is.
1: So we're looking for couples that want to come in the studio. If you've heard this game over the years, not come in the studio. You know what I mean. Stop by the studio. That did not sound right.
17: Well, we're not here to judge.
1: Yeah. Oh, my God.
17: Live your best life.
1: I'm embarrassed.
18: Not in our studio.
1: Not here.
17: Fine. If you guys want to be dudes about it.
18: We do have some rules.
1: We're looking for couples to appear in our studio.
17: Yes.
1: I mean, don't scare us. Just jump out and appear. Yeah. You know what I mean.
17: Would you visit upon request?
1: You can email. I'll put you in charge of this, Tony.
17: Sure.
1: T-O-N-I at WZPL.com. Reach out to her or slide into our DMs or whatever, or just call into the show. We're looking for two or three couples that are fairly new, and it could be a couple years. What we do is ask questions like the Newlywed Game.
17: Yes. And if so-and-so had to describe your cleanliness style, what would they say?
1: Yes,
17: and you know, things like that.
1: And they always say the wrong thing, and then they argue.
17: Yes.
1: Have a big tiff on the air about it.
17: Very fun.
1: So it's our Gaily Wed Game, and we are excited to present that. And I don't know the date yet. Should we just make a date? Would Thursday sound good to you?
17: Thursday sounds good.
1: I think Thursday's good. I think we normally do it on Thursday. So if you're available Thursday early morning, probably do it at around 7:30, just after the Secret Sound Contest, reach out to us. Tony, T-O-N-I, at WZPL.com. Sound good.
17: Yes.
1: It's our Gaily Wed Game. The Gaily Wed Game. The Gaily Wed Game. Okay, let me know if there's traffic problems. I know it's going to be another warm, humid day today.

0: As usual. It's always fun.
1: I went and bought poster boards so I could make our poster.
0: Oh, yes. We've got the best poster boards. Uh-huh. Better than anybody.
1: That's right.
0: Okay, what's going on in Hollywood today?
1: Well, Page Six seems to think that they're going to tell us that Taylor Swift and Travis Kelce are getting married in Madison Square Garden.
0: I keep seeing this.
1: Yeah.
0: Is this right?
1: But we, like, that's the thing is we've already been told there's going to be multiple locations to throw everybody off.
0: Mm.
1: So I just highly doubt that we just know it to be Madison Square Garden. I mean, the only thing that I could say about that, if it were true, the security would be incredible.
0: Yeah.
1: We wouldn't have helicopters flying over top, you know, like that kind of a thing. She's got the kind of money to turn it into something beautiful, but I don't know. I don't know that I buy it.
0: I mean, like a concert then too? Or I mean,
1: no, but like just the size, the sheer size of the venue.
0: That's a huge size.
1: I know.
0: That's where the Knicks and Spurs are playing tonight. Yes. MSG.
2: But I mean, for it's not like she doesn't have the money.
1: Right.
2: She could rent it. No problem.
0: It wouldn't be sweet. It doesn't seem like her to do a big commercial thing like that.
1: I agree. Yeah.
0: You know, she wants to do something. She does those kind of concerts.
1: I think.
0: It's going to be smaller.
1: Yeah.
0: Probably bigger, but
2: it's going to be in an enchanted forest.
0: Yes. Oh,
1: that's
2: exactly right. That we don't even know exists.
0: Like Tomorrowland, you know, the big EDM festival?
1: Yeah.
0: Ferris wheels.
1: They'll rent a whole forest.
0: Yeah, forest.
1: And Taylor Swift will own the forest for a day.
0: Maybe Brown County. Nah, that probably won't happen.
1: Maybe not.
0: We got some nice wooded areas down there.
2: Yeah.
0: Brown County.
2: No, it'll be someplace in California.
0: Yes, of course. On the ocean.
1: Mm-hmm.
0: Ocean woods.
2: Ocean forest.
1: You guys,
0: I don't know where that would be.
1: Somewhere interesting.
2: Taylor Swift is going to create an ocean forest.
0: Yeah, an ocean forest.
1: She's going to plant 500 mature trees on the beach so she can have an ocean forest wedding.
2: It's like just an idea. She can have it.
1: Yeah, I think that's
2: great. I already got married, so I can't do it for my wedding.
1: Noted. That was otherwise you would have.
2: Otherwise, totally.
0: Look at that pine sitting in the sand.
1: Yes.
0: In La Jolla.
1: Now, there are seven people around each tree to hold it up, but...
0: Imported trees
1: that
0: will die immediately.
1: So, I don't know. I'm still not buying it.
0: Yeah, I don't know if I believe it either.
1: I think we won't
0: know until
1: it happens.
0: And that's a pretty good source, right?
1: Page Six is decent, but it's also, again, it could, like... It's very likely the guests don't even know. Mm-hmm. Like, they were told to just keep their summer flexible. They were told very vague things. So who's dropping this information, you know? Like, I just feel like this is going to be a really well-kept secret.
0: Hey, you think this is going to be another cruel summer? You know, last summer was cruel summer.
1: Yes.
0: I think it was last year. Maybe it was two years ago.
1: Feral Girl Summer this year.
0: What is it called? Feral Girl Summer.
1: That's right.
0: Nikki needs more ferals.
1: Yes, I'm collecting them. Morgan Wallen was doing a show in Pittsburgh. Now, we talked a little bit about him tipping the piano. He had a piano that didn't work. This was like last week. Yeah. So he had, there was a piano on stage. It wasn't doing what he wanted to. So he basically shoved it over and broke it.
0: I'm sorry. Who's Morgan Wallen?
1: Morgan Wallen.
0: Oh, okay.
1: Yeah. He's doing great. so then in Pittsburgh, they had, so this was what happened. Now, do I understand the feelings and emotions behind it? Probably. He was on stage. There was a security guard who had been handed a phone by a fan that said, hey, can you just like hold it up and see if he like takes it or whatever? So the security guard is still facing the crowd, but the phone is on its recording and she's holding it up as he walks towards her. So she's thinking she's doing a good job for this fan, right?
0: Yeah.
1: Like, hey, I got him, you know?
0: Yeah.
1: He kind of sees the phone. He walks a little bit. Then he walks back over to it, takes the phone, and chucks it out into the crowd across the stadium.
0: Wow.
2: Which is so rude. But also, he could have hit somebody with the phone.
0: True too.
1: He might have hit someone.
2: Yeah.
1: We don't know.
2: We've been telling everybody not to throw phones at the artist. But also, artists, you can't throw phones at your
0: the
2: fans.
0: Audience. Yeah, the fans.
1: And so then...
0: Weird.
1: Yeah, and then they canceled the next night's show.
0: Mm-hmm.
1: Now, what they said was... He's going on his socials and saying, no, it was because of the wind and the stage could fall down and somebody could get hurt or killed. It's not because I did something, but just letting you know.
0: Next night's show was canceled. Still.
2: It almost seems like he's not a very nice person.
0: I don't know. Man, I don't care when he sings so good.
1: Like he's got a great
0: last night.
1: Then we have, so Guy Fieri, there is this streamer on YouTube called Dr. Spaghetti. And Dr. Spaghetti thinks that he knows Guy Fieri's secret, that Guy Fieri does not swallow any of the food that he eats on Diners, Drive-Ins, and Dives.
0: Okay, he's a non-swallower.
1: He's a non-swallower. And he goes through and went through all these things. He's like, I've watched him. He takes the bite of food,
0: yeah,
1: or he'll tuck it in his cheek.
0: He raccoons
1: but
0: it.
1: But you never watch.

0: the food go down. And then he was like, there was one time where he was like eating chopsticks, but like, or like had chopsticks in his mouth and took them out and was like, but there was no food on the chopsticks to begin with. Like he has this theory that like, and now
1: he's not
0: it's
1: eating.
0: Not impossible. Like in movies, they do that all the time when they're filming movies and TV shows that involve eating, because sometimes it'll take 27 takes. A lot of times people spit the food out. So it's not unheard of. It's not like he would be the first person in history, but it would be very interesting now to watch some of those
1: idea.
0: And be like, he never swallows.
1: So like when the camera turns off and he spits
2: it. Same thing about me.
0: Uh-huh. Tony and Guy Fieri.
1: Yeah, you guys are just the same.
2: Totally.
0: Yeah, so that's what I got for you.
1: Okay, thank you very much. 6:42 is the time, just in case you don't have a watch or something. Let's see here. Weather today. Looks like we got another day like yesterday. Warm and humid, and chances of storms later this afternoon. High of about 85. Tomorrow, showers and storms again. High 82. So pretty humid against the next few days. Right now, we're sitting at 70 degrees. Coming up next, the 5 and 10 game. It's a really simple game where you can win some prizes from the Smiley Morning Show. If you're around at 7:30 for the Secret Sound Contest, $250, I believe, on the line. Also, we're going to be talking about those Bears moving to Hammond, maybe, now. But maybe some, maybe we can rename the Chicago Bears to something. I mean, listen, they're coming to Indiana. We should be able to call them what we want to call
0: Ham
1: them.
0: Hawks.
1: Ham Hawks.
0: The Hammond Ham Hawks.
1: Yes. So we'll. I put it on social media. Got a lot of funny names, a lot of ideas. So we'll invite you to call in for that topic a little bit later, too.
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24: 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This is where we give you a topic, and you've got to give me five things that go along with the topic in 10 seconds. If you win today, you win Symphony on the Prairie, and they're doing the music of Star Wars, and it's a four-pack of tickets to go. Okay. Let me show the listener how this works.
25: Okay.
24: Give me a topic, and I'll try my best.
25: Okay.
24: To give you 5 and 10.
25: Okay, name five fruits or vegetables. You can do both.
24: Okay.
25: That are red.
24: Red. Oh, tomatoes. Cherries.
26: More. Yes.
24: Oh, gosh. Tomatoes and cherries. apples. Apples. And also a pepper.
26: Oh, man.
25: Yeah, not quite five.
24: Oh, yeah, red pepper would have worked.
26: Red pepper.
24: Shoot, man.
26: A radish is reddish.
24: Okay, you'll probably do better than that.
25: Okay.
24: If you want to call in and play the game, call now. 317-228-1099. You win in the 5 and 10 game. You win tickets to Symphony on the Prairie.
25: There we go.
24: That's more like it. There we go. I like on Spotify, when you play songs from Star Wars, it actually makes that a lightsaber, the little thing that you move over to cue into a song.
25: Oh, that's fun.
24: It's Symphony on the Prairie, and they're doing the music of Star Wars. We have Tonda on the line.
25: Tonda!
24: Hi, Tonda.
27: Hello, Smiley. Hello, guys.
24: This is going to go quick.
26: Tonda!
24: I hope you're not nervous. Are you nervous?
27: No, not really.
24: No, she's ready. Okay. She's calm, collected. Yeah. Mm-hmm. Can she win, though?
25: We don't know.
24: Give me five things you'd find in an Indiana garage. Go.
27: Toolbox, a car, a motorcycle, a lawnmower. A weed eater.
24: You got it.
26: That's it.
24: Boom. Just like that.
25: That was easy.
24: Nice. All right. Boom. Hold the line. We'll get you those tickets. And let's try again here. 5 and 10. Lindy, are you there?
28: Yes. Hi. Okay. I'm here. Yeah, I'm here.
26: Hi, Lindy.
24: You guys got a topic?
26: I do. I have one.
24: Yeah. Go ahead.
26: Five specific candies that are hard candies that are only eaten by sucking them down.
24: You got to suck them down.
26: Hard candies.
24: Suckable hard candies. Okay, ready, go.
28: Jolly Ranchers.
26: One.
28: A cinnamon disc, a peppermint, a blow pop, a Tootsie Roll.
24: Would that work?
25: Oh, the Tootsie Roll, though. I don't know. It's not a hard candy.
28: Tootsie Roll pop?
24: Blow
26: pop, I'll give you. All those other ones were good. Tootsie Roll, you chew. Specifically, you chew it up.
25: Okay, if you had said Tootsie Pop.
24: All right, let me try another one here.
25: Sorry, Lindy.
24: Jen, are you there?
28: Yeah, I'm here.
24: Okay, what do you got, guys?
25: Oh, I've got one. Okay, name five things that you drink that are not soda.
24: Go.
27: Water, milk, beer, wine, juice.
24: Okay, congratulations. You got a four-pack of tickets to Symphony on the Prairie. Let's see if we can get one more winner here. On the phone now is Adam. Adam!
29: Hello.
24: Okay.
29: Hello. Yeah.
24: You guys got one, or you want me to pull one from my list?
26: Sure, I got one.
24: Okay, go for it.
26: Okay, five occupations that specifically have a hat for that occupation.
24: Okay, ready, go.
29: Police officer, firefighter, train conductor, sheriff, and a cab driver.
24: Oh, shoot.
25: I don't know that I've seen a cab driver.
26: Yeah, there's never been a cabbie hat.
25: I mean, maybe
26: but
25: in
26: nice
25: the 70s.
26: Try.
25: Oh, man.
26: That was close.
24: Okay.
26: Baseball player.
24: Smiley Morning Show. What is your name?
29: Sal.
24: Okay.
25: All right,
24: you going to give Sal a shot here?
25: Yeah. Do you have one?
24: I mean, I've got a whole list here.
25: All right, pick one of those.
24: Thanks to my friend ChatGPT.
25: Thanks.
24: Give me 5 U.S. presidents. Go.
2: Lincoln, Washington, Biden, Trump, and Hamilton.
24: Time is up.
25: Whoa. Oh. Brutal.
24: I tell you, it's the last time we played this. People can always get 4 of something.
25: Yeah.
24: It's that last one.
25: It's the last one.
26: Also, I don't think Alexander Hamilton ever became president. Did he? I don't think he was ever president.
24: Talking to the wrong guy, man. I'm so sorry.

0: Chicago letting this happen, shame on them. Because this is the Bears. You ain't supposed to let the Bears go across state lines. I don't give a damn if this a foot past state lines. You don't let that happen.
1: Oh, boy. Chicago Bears coming to Indiana. Are you kidding me?
2: This is nuts.
1: I kept saying, no, there's no way. And it looks like it might happen. We're going to talk more in your sucky sports report in just a couple of seconds.
3: Sweetness, and I like the dance. Running the ball is like
2: this is awful.
1: It's so bad. Was it a Super Bowl shuffle?
2: Uh-huh.
1: Yeah. Okay, it's going to be humid and warm again today. Chances of storms afternoon. Same for tomorrow, and today's high 85, so warm and humid, high 82 for tomorrow. I got a chance to go out to that water park that's up in Westfield in Sheridan. Have you seen it or driven by there?
2: I haven't seen it, no, but how was it?
1: I've seen some TikToks on it. I keep seeing people posting stuff about it. I just wanted to get my notes out here. Oh, yeah, it's Sky Lake Adventures. And
2: it's not done, right? Like it's
1: no, they're doing it in three phases. You know, I went with this guy Mouse, my buddy Mouse, who created this and with the conception and making it and finding the investors.
2: Is it one of the mouses from your house?
1: No, his nickname is Mouse. It's weird, but I went out there during construction and I said, "This is never going to get done, never." But he put I think June 4th was the grand opening. Over the weekend or on Thursday or something
2: now,
1: like that.
2: They did a soft opening too. I will say that people on the socials are saying it is a little pricey.
1: It's expensive.
2: How much was it?
1: Well, I don't know. I saw people post and I didn't look it up because I was hooked up with tickets to go with my family. Right. So I didn't pay for it.
2: Yeah.
1: But if it's true, it's $50. It seems kind of a lot of money. But I would, if you're a Hoosier, you live here, do the unlimited for the season.
2: Yeah.
1: And you can, and when the other phases come in, they're doing zip lines, they're doing a sledding hill. I mean, if it's, I think it was like 150 per person for unlimited. I mean, this is, you could go there many, many times and enjoy that, you know, instead of
2: $50. $150 a person is still
1: a lot of money.
2: Like, you look at a family of four, that's a lot.
1: It's a lot of money. Yeah. But you get, I mean, through the season.
2: Right, yeah.
1: You know, I don't know, I would look into that.
2: Yeah.
1: But, I mean, it was a great time. It was fun. The kids loved it.
2: Good.
1: I mean, there's all these, so it's a lake, a man-made lake with a big filtration system in it. So it's clean water.
2: Nice.
1: You know, so, and then there's soon we'll have these like an adult area of this beach. They call it South Beach, and they'll have a cafe there with bars. Right now they got food trucks and, Field Brewery was out there selling beer. So it's really in the beginnings.
2: Yeah.
1: But I can't believe they got it done.
2: Yeah. Well, it's not done.
1: Well, I mean, they just to open up the water side of it.
2: Right.
1: I mean, they got that done, which, I mean, a couple months ago it was Fields.
2: Yeah.
1: In Sheridan, Indiana.
2: Yeah, that's crazy.
1: So, anyway, that's the out there, and it was lovely.
2: Well, I'll just be at the splash pad at Greenfield for free.
1: A lot cheaper. Yeah. Or what does our intern go to? She goes to
2: the Monon Center.
1: Monon Center,
2: she's
1: Lazy
2: like,
1: River.
2: She can't go.
1: $18.
2: Yeah, that's kind of pricey,
1: it
2: too.
1: It is, just to go to the Lazy River.
2: Yeah.
1: But, you know, she says she doesn't go all the time.
2: Right.
4: Yes.
2: Once in a while.
1: Her intern salary from the Smiley Morning
4: Maybe
1: Show.
4: Maybe once in a while we should give her $20.
1: Yeah. Like, why don't you go?
2: Have a Lazy River day, Mesa.
1: It's 7:04. Let's get your news on. Let's talk stuff. Did we do traffic and everything already or not?
2: No, not yet.
1: What's going on with traffic?
2: There is a problem in the north split. It's I-70 westbound near the collector. There's a crash. The left lane is blocked and traffic is backed up quite a ways. Then in the south split, we also have an incident. I-65 northbound between Shelby and Morris. It's off to the shoulder, though, so the delays aren't very bad there.
1: Okay, here's what's going on.
5: Well, the Chicago mayor may not be answering questions from reporters about the Bears' possible move to Indiana, but Indiana lawmakers are.
6: Oh, they're talking a lot about it. The ones who passed the bill to create a stadium authority are also celebrating the vote from the team. So we spoke with House Speaker Todd Houston.
7: It's exciting for our state. I think, you know, the Bears choosing Indiana just shows all the tremendous things we have going on here. And it's been a fun thing to be a part of. And I'm so excited for all the people in Northwest Indiana. They've been tremendous partners in this. And it's going to be a transformative thing for our state.
6: House Minority Leader Phil Giaquinta issued a statement saying, in part, a development of this scale means good-paying jobs and major new investment for Hammond and all of Northwest Indiana.
5: But could Illinois leaders have a Hail Mary plan in place? Only time will tell. So we'll continue to watch this developing story as it seems to drag on now. Well, the CDC says that the current Ebola outbreak in the Democratic Republic of Congo has the potential to become the largest on record. It's already the fourth largest, with at least 60 confirmed deaths. Researchers say it could quickly surpass other historic outbreaks if strong public health interventions are not implemented. They say it could become as large as the 2014 to 2016 outbreak in West Africa, which infected more than 28,000 people and 11,000 people died. Elon Musk is already the richest person in the world, but he is projected to become the first trillionaire when SpaceX goes public next week. He already owns $273 billion in stock and options thanks to his role as Tesla CEO. But if the initial public offering of SpaceX goes as planned, he could be worth an additional $841 billion or $1.1 trillion if you add it all up. So to help put that staggering amount into context, if that's even possible, he could spend $1 million every hour, every day.
1: Wow.
5: And it would still take more than a century to spend it all.
1: Wow, $1 million every hour, every day. That's a lot of Amazon packages coming to your house.
2: Wow.
1: Damn. New York Knicks lead the series against the Spurs 2-0. And now they go to the Madison Square Garden in New York. And those Knicks fans are crazy. I did hear that the president is expected to be in attendance. So
2: yeah.
1: They had to cancel all the watch parties around the perimeter of the stadium.
2: That's the problem with that kind of thing, is that everything around it gets destroyed because
1: shut
2: of security
1: down.
2: Issues. Yeah.
1: Yep. The Fever lost to the New York Liberty 75-83 on Saturday. They play the Mystics tonight. So let's go Fever.
2: All right, fun
1: to watch.
2: Fever.
1: Between the NBA playoffs and the Fever, my wife is basketball every night.
2: I love that.
1: She's my basketball wife.
2: She's your basketball babe.
1: She's like, are you excited about the game tonight? It's like, which one is it?
2: I don't know. You're going to have to watch another game.
1: Which one? Is it the Fever or the NBA playoffs? Let's see. NHL, if you're following, the Stanley Cup finals are going on. So we've got the Vegas Golden Knights. They lead the finals 2-1 over the Carolina Hurricanes. They're going to play Tuesday night in Vegas. Our Indians lost to the St. Paul Saints 0-3. They'll play the Colorado. They'll play Colorado at home on Tuesday. They do that Tuesday dollar night.
2: Yeah,
1: menu night.
2: Best.
1: So you can get all the stuff for a buck, which is kind of a nice deal. Affordable thing for the family. NASCAR race, Denny Hamlin won that one. IndyCar, it was surprise, surprise. Alex Palou won the IndyCar race. And then in soccer, if you're following this, Indy 11 beat forward Madison FC 2-0 yesterday.
2: Yeah, we did.
1: They're going to play the Pittsburgh Riverhounds on Saturday at home. And in tennis, oh boy, let's see if I can pronounce this name. Alexander Zverev.
2: Zverev.
1: Zverev?
2: Yeah.
1: Is that right? Okay, kind of got it.
2: Yeah.
1: Captured his first Grand Slam title at the 2026 French Open.
2: Okay.
1: So that is going on there.
2: Look at him
1: and
2: go.
1: There you go. There's your sports. Okay, coming up in a second, we're going to invite you to call in and come up with a new name for the Chicago Bears. Now, you know, if they truly do move to Indiana, we should rename them.
2: Right,
1: so
2: yeah.
1: We're going to invite you to call in with your funny names or whatever coming up in a second. Also, we're doing this Who's Your Zaddy contest.
2: Oh, yeah.
1: We're looking for hot dads that are awesome fathers.
2: Yes.
1: And if you want to nominate somebody, we're going to read out some more nominations. And then we'll have some big grand prize winners coming up. This is all presented to you by Hudsonville Ice Cream. I hope they get some Hudsonville Woo! Ice cream out of this thing.
2: Right.
1: But we got concert tickets for this hot zaddy. We've got, what else was on the list of things? Oh, dinner at Eddie Merlot's.
2: Yes, that's right.
1: Which
2: fancy
1: is kind of nice.
2: Too.
1: So we're doing something for Father's Day coming up. And then we've got that Secret Sound contest coming up, too. I think
2: we're
1: busy. $250. Yeah, lots of stuff going on. It's the Smiley Morning Show going commercial free next.
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24: A better life with Dr. Sanjay Gupta.
28: How often do you stop to wonder whether you should share something that's revealing, maybe even embarrassing, with a partner, a friend, or even your boss? In her new book called Revealing, The Underrated Power of Oversharing, behavioral scientist Leslie John says doing just that can help you deepen relationships that are vital to your life. We need people to trust us in order to get things like love, friendship, and career success. That's what she told us. When you make yourself vulnerable by revealing something sensitive, it does make other people trust you. In turn, when you ask someone to reveal something about themselves, showing that interest will generally lead someone to like you more. Why? Because people like to be asked about themselves, she says. It also signals that they are discriminating and choosy, but in a good way. I'm Dr. Sanjay Gupta, helping you live a better life.
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34: Putting down your smartphone may have a big impact on your health. Studies have found people who use their smartphone way too much can have more anxiety, stress, and depression than people who don't. So if you're feeling all of those things,
35: that was the most stressful thing I've ever gone through, and I was wrongfully imprisoned last year.
34: Put it down and just engage with the people around you for a bit. If you're single and in the dating scene, maybe on the apps, make sure that you're checking before you hit send, because stuff like typos and incorrect grammar can be a really big turnoff. That means learning the difference between the three versions of there, your and your, or two and two. You know what I'm saying? Learn those.
1: 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That's why I joined the new online dating app, Settl.
34: It's also recommended you use full words or sentences rather than just responding to stuff with, like, the letter K. Be more verbose.
2: There's nothing wrong with the men on Settl. 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
5: 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It's time to nominate the hottest Who's Your Daddies. 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One zaddy will win the ultimate Father's Day prize pack. 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

0: Morning Show, 99.5 ZPL. We are doing Teddy Bear Patrol.
1: Dun, dun, dun, dun.
0: Yeah, we've teamed up with Hensley Legal Group again this year, and we invite you to either go to our website and purchase one through our Amazon wish list, or buy one from Target or whatever and drop it off at our studios or all the locations we have on our website, including Andy Moore locations. But these are teddy bears that our police or fire can pull out of their trunk or whatever and present to a child that's, you know, in a tough situation at that moment.
1: When there's an emergency or something like that and kids are scared and there's a lot going on.
0: What a cool thing.
1: Yeah.
0: And some people have asked me, is it just teddy bears?
1: No, or
0: is
1: it, a stuffed animal.
0: Stuffed animal,
1: but
0: okay.
1: Just new, not used.
0: Yeah. So maybe, what if it's a scary stuffed animal? Maybe we shouldn't avoid like a scary one?
1: I mean... Sometimes the scary ones are funnier.
0: What about a slinky?
1: I saw a TikTok of a little girl who loved skeletons. So all of her stuff, just had like skeletons.
0: That might be a skeleton. Mom is like in a car fire?
1: But no, I'm just saying for each kid,
0: it's different.
1: What might be scary to one kid to another.
0: Okay, all right.
1: Well, you have several maybe so that if just in case there was something terrible, you don't maybe grab the scariest one.
0: Yeah. Right.
1: Sometimes a dog could be lost and then you'd be like, hold this. It's scary, but you know everything's going to be okay.
0: Help us collect bears for kids in need. And we want to do the Teddy Bear Patrol again this year. More information on our website, WZPL.com. 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Okay, Secret Sound Contest coming up in a second, plus another entry in our huge Hoosier Zaddy contest for fathers that are hot. Are you married to a hot dad? Oh, nominate them now. Let's see here. Look at your weather today. Looks like we got some sunshine and lots of humidity again today. 85 will be your high. Man, yesterday in the sunshine before those storms rolled in, it was hot.
1: Man, it was really hot.
0: Let's see. 85 today with some storms maybe after noon. Showers and storms again tomorrow. High 82. What's going on? Traffic? Anything happening?
2: We have a problem in the north split. I-70 westbound right at the collector. The left lane is blocked and it is causing some pretty big delays.
3: Father's Day is coming, and the Smiley Morning Show wants to know, who's your zaddy?
0: That's right, and if you have a hot dad, that's what a zaddy is. Who's your hot dad? Hot dad!
1: Hot dad!
0: And we are inviting you to nominate those hot dads.
1: Yes.
0: This is presented to you by Hudsonville Ice Cream. That's nice. The prize, concert tickets and dinner at Eddie Merlot. So there's a nice prize involved here.
1: Yes.
0: And all you have to do is nominate your hot dad.
1: A hot father.
0: Hot father.
1: Not your hot dad.
0: I mean, if you have a hot dad.
1: I guess we can stop you from nominating your own father.
0: So that would be me bragging about my dad. He's handsome.
1: Hot.
0: Yeah, right.
1: Yeah.
0: Attractive. In my words, I'd say more like attractive dad.
1: Uh-huh.
0: Good looking dad. A little older.
2: We want you to say that he's hot.
0: Hey, don't you tell me what to do. I'll nominate my dad right now, and he better win something. Some Hudsonville ice cream, I hope. Nominate at WZPL.com. We're reading some of those nominations on the air, and then we'll announce the big winner. What, the end of next week? Something like that?
2: Mm-hmm.
0: Okay.
2: In time for Father's Day.
0: So let's read another nomination. This doesn't mean they won.
2: Yeah.
0: But we want to hear the stories.
1: Gives also other people ideas, too. Yes.
2: Zara nominated her husband, Trent.
0: Oh, really?
2: She said, I'm nominating my husband, not her father, but her husband, because she knows how this works, because he embodies what it means to be an involved, devoted father. While I am often away for work, he never hesitates to step in and take on whatever our family needs, from cooking meals and keeping the house running to helping with homework, bedtime routines, and all the little moments in between. He does it all without being asked. Nice. He is the steady presence that keeps our family moving forward. He shows our children every day what love, patience, responsibility, and kindness look like through his actions.
0: Oh boy, this is making me feel bad about being a dad.
1: Well, that's a you problem.
4: Or motivating you.
0: Oh yeah.
2: Even on the longest days, he gives us all to make sure our kids feel supported, safe, and deeply loved. People often say the days are long, but the years are short, and he makes those years count. His dedication, sacrifice, and unwavering commitment to our family are what make him not only an incredible husband, but an exceptional father who truly deserves this recognition.
0: Did you hear it? Yes, that's very nice. Very sweet. Woo. Did you hear, did she mention the sexiness of this man?
2: Or
0: it was
2: kind
0: of focused?
2: She
0: just got to assume he's hot.
2: He is cute. No, she uploaded a picture, and he is cute.
0: Say he's hot.
1: Bearded.
0: Say he's hot.
1: He's hot.
0: All right.
1: So hot.
4: He does look a little younger than our age.
1: Yeah.
4: Okay. So I think that's why we're a little bit like, of course, but also he's a little younger.
0: What is he, 17?
1: No, but probably 20s.
0: Yeah. Okay.
4: But he's handsome.
0: But you can see that he's hot.
4: Yes.
0: You can see that, though, for
1: but
0: sure.
1: But if I were in my 20s.
4: Yes.
0: You'd be bagging him in no time.
1: No time.
4: She wouldn't even have to ask what his middle name was.
1: If he's married, you know, I wouldn't have done
4: also that.
0: Nominate your Hoosier
4: Tony,
0: daddy.
4: Stop being awful.
0: WZPL.com, and we're looking for those nominations now. Father's Day is coming up here in a couple weeks, right? Is it a Sunday? Or
1: It's a Sunday, June 21st.
0: Okay. All right.
4: What a special day.
1: Happy Tony's birthday.
0: Oh, your birthday. Yeah, that's right. Okay, now it's time for the Secret Sound Contest. Another chance to win stuff, and we've got money this time. I think $250 on the line. Presented to you by Peterman Brothers.
1: Peterman.
0: I'm going to play a sound. You have to just call in with your guess, and if you get it right, then you win money. That's how it works. It's the easiest radio contest yet. Okay, here's the secret sound. Okay, well, here are some of the guesses so far.
5: Is it somebody stapling together a group of papers?
0: No.
6: I think it sounded like shoveling cards.
0: No.
5: Tape gun, like for packing tape.
0: Nope.
5: Soda cans being crushed.
0: Nope, not so much. Let me play it one more time.

0: time.
1: Come on, come on, come on. What is it? What is... Could that be?
0: All right.
2: No, it's tough.
0: I know it is. Caller 9 gets the guess. 317-228-1099.

0: 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Morgan Wallen in trouble again, and Nikki was talking a little bit about it earlier. Actually, it'll be a while before we get to Nikki's quickies again. What was the, issue?
1: I don't know that he's going to be in trouble for it, but his consequences are seemed optional now at this point. But there was a security guard who was at one of his concerts who was handed the phone by a fan. Like, hey, you're right up next to the stage. Could you hold this up? Maybe he'll grab it and take a photo, or like, you can get up close and record a little bit for me. So the security guard was doing that, and Morgan didn't like that. So he walked over and he grabbed the phone out of the woman's hand and chucked it out into the other side of the stage, out into the crowd. This was like a couple days after him breaking that piano, and then they canceled the next night's show for wind. But maybe he could calm down.
0: Morgan Wallen. Morgan Wallen. Smiley Morning Show. He's on the air. We're going to talk about the Bears moving to Hammond, Indiana.
1: Crazy.
0: In just a couple of seconds, I invite you to call in with a new name for the Chicago Bears. And I've got a clip from, I believe it's the, Indiana, Governor Pritzker. Is that the governor for Chicago?
1: Must be, because it's not our governor.
0: Illinois. All right.
1: Of all of the
0: states. But not of Hammond or well, I guess the governor. Okay. Anyway, I got a clip from him and firing at Indiana and our state and talking crap about us.
1: Well, who's got the Bears?
0: I know, probably.
1: Sore loser.
0: Hammond, Indiana. We'll get to that in a second. We got to take our guest for the Secret Sound Contest, and we have a young junior Smiley Morning Show listener. Max is 10 years old. Hi, Max.
2: Hi.
0: Hi. How are you ready to go to school? Are you in camp or what's going on today?
2: I'm in camp.
1: Oh, nice. Very cool. What's the camp?
2: Building a go-kart.
1: Oh,
0: that's
1: fun.
0: Cool.
1: That's a great camp.
0: We had this pamphlet with all these different camps. Like, what do you guys want to do? You want to do this? You want to do that? And they were just like, they didn't want to do anything. So now they're just in the boring camp, which is just back to Cary Ridge Elementary. And they just... You know, I don't know what they do in there. Just do crafts and stuff.
1: Yeah.
0: But yeah, like, let's get into it. Let's do, like, I know Noah likes
1: gaming. We did a lot of
0: gaming.
1: Sports camps.
0: Yeah. Well, there's no sports there. But but gaming, like to learn code and stuff like that.
1: Camp,
0: there's so many things.
1: Yes.
0: So disappointing. And it's probably my fault again because I'm a bad dad. I know Zaddy.
1: It's just that you're in charge. You could just tell them what they do.
0: I know. Here's what you're going to do. That's true.
1: That's what my parents would do. You got to pick a camp.
0: Yeah.
1: So
3: I was like, you get to pick one camp, and then mommy picks one camp for you. So you had to go to Bible camp, and then he'd pick usually basketball baseball, some sort of camp.
0: Well, all right, Max, I'm going to play the sound for you and everybody that might be listening right now, maybe. And then you got to try to guess. So here comes the secret

0: Have a good day at camp. Yeah, when I was a kid, I wanted to make a go-kart so bad. I wanted to get, like, we had a plan to get, like, a lawnmower engine and put it on these boards and stuff. Just really make one from scratch.
1: Uh-huh.
0: And then I ended up making one with my grandpa, but it had no engine on it. But it was
1: probably,
0: like,
1: smart.
0: Yeah.
1: They were like, do not give that kid an engine.
0: It just rolled down grandpa's driveway over walnuts.
2: Oh, very nice.
0: Yeah, if I remember correctly.
1: It's called Walmart, like, walnut crusher.
0: Yeah, it basically, a couple walnuts could stop my go-kart.
1: Okay.
0: That's how bad, rickety it was. Okay, we'll make it $300 tomorrow. Max, have a good day.
3: Okay.
0: All right, bye.
1: Bye.
4: Okay.
0: I won't send him to Loser Hill.
1: Yeah, that's
0: not
1: probably smart.
0: This time.
1: Got to go to camp.
0: Not this time. Okay, weather today. Indianapolis weather. Smiley Morning Show weather. It looks like we've got more humidity, more sunshine here. It's starting out cloudy here, but we'll get a little mix of sun in there, too. 85 will be your high, and then showers and storms chances again tomorrow, 82. Wednesday, stray storms and humidity, high 87. And right now in Indy, it is 71 degrees. 71. And now checking traffic. Tony, what's happening?
2: Got a couple problems in the north split. I-70 westbound right near the collector, Lewis Street and 65. The left lane is blocked. That's causing big delays. And then just west of there, I-65 southbound, there is a traffic hazard between 21st and 12th Street in the right lane, causing big delays.
0: So the Chicago Bears have voted to advance a stadium project in Hammond, Indiana.
2: Crazy!
0: Now, it's not fully finalized yet. I do have a clip here of a Chicago Bears fan. He's disgusted by this idea.
5: Chicago letting this happen? Shame on them. This is the Bears. You ain't supposed to let the Bears go across state lines. I don't give a damn if it's a foot past state lines. You don't let that happen.
2: That's Stephen A. Smith.
0: Oh, is that who that is? Yeah. Oh, yeah, I know who that is.
2: Yeah.
0: I just didn't even.
2: You're like some random dude.
0: You're right. Oh, yeah. The Chicago Bears coming to Indiana. Oh, my God. Could it be? Okay, here's a clip from Governor Pritzker. What's his name?
1: Pritzker.
0: Pritzker from Chicago.
6: I'll just say that Indiana is a low-wage state that doesn't protect workers, a state that does not provide health care for people when they're in need. And so I don't think that it's very attractive for anybody in Illinois.
1: Okay. Wow.
0: All right. So if the Bears move to Hammond, do they get to keep Chicago or do we get to rename them?
2: So, well, I will say everybody that lives in the region says they're from Chicago.
1: People say region rats. They could be the Hammond rats.
0: Oh. I mean, if they move it to that northern part of Chicago, it would be like an hour from the stadium currently.
1: Right.
0: If they move it to Hammond, it's like 17 minutes or something. Which
2: way
0: would
2: closer.
0: Be it would be a lot closer. Yeah, and you're right. I mean, they're pretty much people in that area claim Chicago is where they live.
1: Sure.
0: Even though they're in Indiana.
1: Yeah.
0: There was rumor. Someone told me that. The Bears originated from Hammond, and I looked it up. It is not the case.
1: Okay.
0: And I got a whole thing on that, but now I can't find it right now. But I will get to that. But so, what could we call them? Here are some listener submissions. Someone said the Hammond Bears, the Northwest Indiana Bears, the Region Bears, the Hoosier Bears. Oh, they'd love that. The Region Bears.
2: I like that.
0: Chicago-ish Bears. The Indiana Toll Road Bears.
2: Yeah, right?
0: The Lake Effect Bears.
2: I like Lake Effect Bears.
0: Call in if you got a suggestion. The phone number is 317-228-1099. And if we're talking the Bears, Indiana gets to make some rules. Someone posted this online. Every touchdown celebration must include a tenderloin.
1: I like it.
2: hilarious.
0: The mascot must learn to say, "Oh,
1: oh, oh."
0: It's like when you, us Hoosiers, I guess, say "ope" a lot.
1: Yeah,
0: like,
1: yeah. Oh, it's a Midwest thing when you walk by someone or someone bumps into you.
0: Look at that.
1: Oh,
0: oh,
1: oh. They used to be the Decatur, Illinois, Decatur Staleys.
0: Yeah, so
1: after a manufacturing company back in the day.
0: 22 or something like that. Yeah. The fight song gets one mandatory John Mellencamp verse.
1: Okay.
0: Parking directions must include take 65 and regret everything.
1: Uh-huh. Oh, man.
0: At least one home game must be sponsored by a fireworks store, a church, fish fry, and a tire barn.

0: this very much.
1: So, all right, call in with a new name for the Chicago Bears. What should we rename them? Call in with your silly names now. We're waiting. Smiley Morning Show. Phone number is 228-1099.

0: at ZPL. Yeah, someone over the weekend told me that the Chicago Bears originally played in Hammond, Indiana, but not the case. The Bears began in Decatur, Illinois, like you were saying, Nikki, in 1920 as the Decatur Stanleys, then moved to Chicago in 1921. That's right, and then became the Chicago Bears in 1922. But Hammond and the region absolutely have some deep NFL origin. Hammond had the Hammond Pros, who were an early pro football team that became a charter member of the APFA, the league that became the NFL in 1922.
1: Okay, so we're not unfamiliar, there, yes.
0: But we're inviting Hoosiers to call in and rename the Chicago Bears. Okay, so we posted something online. I've got a lot of people responding to that, and yes, some calls coming in here, too. Ethan, you're on the air. Go ahead.
2: Hey, here's an idea. The Construction Cone Bears.
0: No kidding.
1: I love it.
0: Oh, yes. There's always construction. Sometimes I'll drive my camper pulling my Tahoe. And, it, you know, my GPS that I use is like Waze or whatever. It doesn't know I've got this train of vehicles going along. And it'll pull me through Gary, and it's scary as hell. Always construction there. Yes. Always cones up in that area.
1: Oh, it's messy.
0: So I like that one. Okay, here we go. Here comes Sean. What do you got?
3: Oh, hey there, Smiley Morning
1: Show. Hey, Sean.
0: Hey, girl, hey.
3: So ever since I moved to Indiana like a year and a half ago, Hoosiers have just been so nice. We might as well be the Indiana Care Bears.
0: Yeah.
1: Oh, adorable.
0: Yeah, someone, my buddy Roto sent me this, a meme that's already going around. It shows
1: Indiana
0: the Care Bears.
1: Care Bears.
0: Oh, yeah.
3: It's a good one. It's got my vote.
0: That's hilarious.
1: I found a couple of good ones,
0: what
1: too.
0: Else you see here online?
1: Somebody said the Hammond Beans.
0: Hammond Beans.
1: The Hammond Eggs.
0: Hammond Eggs. That's
1: Hammond
0: great.
1: Hammond Cheese.
0: I love
1: the gummy bears because of the Albanese gummy bears when you drive by that area.
0: Yes.
1: Yes. Hammond hamsters.
0: Hammond hamsters.
1: Mm-hmm.
0: Oh, my God. I just love this whole thing. The Chicagoans are going to be so mad if it moves down here.
1: Oh, yes.
0: Even though it's so close, and it'll be even closer to go down that way. But I saw a meme that had the stadium where the Chicago Bears are now. It says, big sign on top of it says, the world's largest data center. They're going to make that into a data center now.
4: Actually, yeah, right? The data centers are bigger than that.
0: Yeah,
4: so.
0: You're probably right. Anything else funny in there?
1: Northern Bears, Region Rats.
0: I like that.
1: The Gare Bears. I'm not sure.
0: Gary, Indiana.
4: The Gare Bears.
0: That's pretty good, too.
1: Oh, man. There's somebody named David DeKaiser.
0: Oh, God. What does he say?
1: Top Dog Bears, Affinity Whole Health Bears, Chase Bears, or the Lily Bears.
4: I like the Affinity Whole Health Bears.
0: Yeah, I like that he's tagging sponsors in that. And who's David DeKaiser?
4: Oh, I know that guy.
0: That's your husband.
1: Stadium Taxes. That's another good name for him.
0: Call into the show if you got a good name for the Hammond Bears, the Chicago Bears, new name. I mean, if we're going to own them, well, we gotta change their name. Really piss them off up there. Phone number is 317-228-1099. Traffic, what's going on, Tony, now?
4: We have a couple problems. There's near the north split. I-70 westbound between Lewis and 65. The left lane is blocked because of an accident. And then just west of that, I-65 southbound between 21st and 12th. The right lane is slow because of a traffic hazard.
0: I saw Taylor Swift's song for Toy Story 5 that we were playing all weekend long here at ZPL. Played it on Friday. Is now the most streamed country song in a single day by a female artist on Spotify history.
4: Oh, my gosh.
0: On Apple Music, it's the biggest country single of 2026 so far. But is it really country? I don't know. I mean, it's Taylor Swift.
4: I gotta
0: Swift
4: be honest,
0: country.
4: I didn't fall in love with it after here. I didn't hear. I only heard it once or twice.
0: I got into it more after we played it a few times.
4: Yeah.
0: But after I think it was Friday's show, Nikki turned me on to my new country, my favorite country song, Luke Bryan, Fish Hunt Golf Drink. Yes.
5: If I could have it my own,
0: this is my new country jam. Thank you to Nikki.
4: You're so welcome.
5: Coffee, camo, pine tree.
0: They're accusing Luke Bryan of using AI to come up with the song because it's so lame, you know what I mean? I don't even think AI would do this lame.
4: You know what I mean?
0: I mean, not lame. I didn't even mean to say that.
4: I'm kind of with producer Will on this because he, like, Wake up, climb tree.
0: Wake up,
4: nobody says climb tree. You would say,
0: well, it's got to be the cadence of that. I mean, you can't say climbing a tree.
4: You'd say trees, or you wouldn't say, you're not going to climb a tree.
0: Well, you're going up
4: Luke
0: to...
4: Luke Bryan isn't climbing a tree.
0: Isn't that where you go hunting? You get a post
4: a
0: up there?
4: A stand
0: up there, and it's up in a tree.
4: Yeah, but you talk about your deer stand, not climbing a tree.
0: I don't know, but it's addictive, and every time I play it, I want to sing along. My own way, you know, I think I'm a new country music fan.

0: drink?
1: Yeah.
0: That is a busy day.
1: It is a busy day.
2: Golf drink.
1: Golf drink. Thank you very much, Luke Bryan.
0: Golf drink.
1: I'm into country music. I like Taylor Swift. I like Luke Bryan. I like Morgan Wallen. Who else do I like?
0: Ella
1: That's
0: Langley.
1: It. Ella Langley. Okay, Linda, you're on the Smiley Morning Show. Hi, Linda.
3: Hi.
1: We're talking about new names for the Chicago Bears. I mean, if we're going to own them in Hammond, what do you got?
3: Well, let's call them the Chicago Transplants.
0: Ooh. The Transplants. Yeah. There you go. And then we could tie in a bunch of things about organ donation, and it'd be great. I like it.
1: Thank you very much. Appreciate it. And now on the phone is Leah. Leah, go ahead.
4: How about the Indiana Pothole Bears?
0: The Pothole Bears.
1: Bob on social media says the Hammond Herons. I think it's Herons, unless it's Heron, like drugs.
5: No, it's like the blue heron, right?
1: Yeah, probably. The Hammond Hibernators. Okay.
0: Oh, because bears.
1: Ah, I see.
0: Yes.
1: Honey-baked hamsters. There you go.
0: Oh, this is another one from a top fan on your Smiley Morning Show
1: go
0: page,
1: ahead.
0: David DeKaiser. The Munster Monsters.
5: I like that my husband was just coming up with.
0: He's just sitting there having a blast.
1: Yeah, he's he doesn't have a lot going on at work.
5: Well, this was yesterday. I saw him doing it because he was like really... in a trance trying to figure things out during dinner. I was like, why no phones at dinner?
1: Mike Spencer, who's a little more serious about this, it will stay the same. The Chicago Bears, they will remain the Chicago Bears, just like the Dallas Cowboys, but are now located in Arlington.
5: We know, Mike Spencer. All right. We're just having fun.
1: We're having fun, okay?
5: Have fun, Mike Spencer.
1: Dear Lord, we have a little fun over here. The phone number is 317-228-1099. If you want to rename the Bears, go for it. We want to hear from you. Okay? Get your news updated, too, and a sucky sports report on the way.

0: Smiley Morning Show is commercial free. Chicago Bears heading to Hammond, Indiana. Could it be?
1: I don't blame Indiana. They've got an aggressive governor.
2: Obviously, things move quickly.
3: Breaking news. The Chicago Bears taking a major step toward building a stadium in Hammond, Indiana.
4: The Indiana Bears have come closer to reality.
5: Bears, Hammond, Indiana.
1: The hell's going on?
6: The state of Illinois fumbled the ball. There's only one option on the table.
7: Hammond? I think it's going to be fabulous.
8: They're coming. And
9: they're coming to Hammond. I'll be a season ticket holder.
0: We've been getting a lot of calls this morning on new names for the Bears.
10: We had a nice call. It was a lovely man who had asked if we had talked about the Care Bears yet because he had just turned on the radio. And I was like, yeah, we did. And he had a joke for me. And it was, why is Soldier Field the safest place to be during a tornado? Because there's no chance of a touchdown.
0: Oh,
10: I thought it was cute.
0: Oh, my gosh. I do love it. Phone number is 317-228-1099. Thoughts, concerns, funny new names for the Chicago Bears, Indiana Bears, the Region Rats. new TikTok trend where you put pickles in your white wine. I'll tell you about that in a second.
10: Okay. Like I just ate a moonshine pickle. I'm kind of over that.
0: Oh, that's right. We did do that. Moonshine pickle straight from the Smokies.
10: Yeah.
0: I thought it was...
10: So gross.
0: Well, they're still sitting in my fridge. I haven't touched them since last week. Any traffic problems, Tony?
11: We do downtown. I-65 southbound between 21st and 12th Street. There's a hazard in the right lane that's causing some problems. Mm-hmm. And then near the south split, I-65 southbound between Fletcher and McCarty, there is some debris on the roadway.
0: Debris. Yeah. Shout out to a buddy of mine, Greg Chance, who's listening online in Des Moines, Iowa.
10: Hello, Gregory.
0: Hello. Greg Chance, thank you very much. Taking a chance on the show this morning, are ya? Thank you very much.
10: I see what you did there.
0: Time for the news. Top three things you need to know. And doing a thank our sponsor for my sucky sports report in a second, AES. You know the power company? Yeah. AES. Thank you very much. Okay, let's talk about it. Story one.
12: Well, the Chicago mayor may not be answering questions from reporters about the Bears' possible move to Indiana, but Indiana lawmakers are.
13: Oh, they're talking a lot about it. The ones who passed the bill to create a stadium authority are also celebrating the vote from the team. So we spoke with House Speaker Todd Houston.
14: It's exciting for our state. I think, you know, the Bears choosing Indiana just shows all the tremendous things we have going on here. And it's been a fun thing to be a part of. And I'm so excited for all the people in Northwest Indiana. They've been tremendous partners in this. And it's going to be a transformative thing for our state.
0: Our governor, or who is that? Was that our governor? I can't remember. But then the governor from Chicago, way different.
15: Chicago letting this happen? Shame on them.
10: I don't know
15: this
10: that
15: is the
10: he's
15: Bears.
10: The governor.
15: You ain't supposed
10: Stephen
15: to let the
10: A.
15: Bears.
0: Let me see. Hold on a second. Where's the governor?
10: I like that he went from a fan to the governor. He's been having a quite the morning, Stephen A. Smith.
0: Here he is. Here is the governor of Chicago, or in... Illinois.
10: There you go.
16: Indiana is a low-wage state that doesn't protect workers, a state that does not provide health care for people when they're in need. And so I don't think that it's very attractive for anybody in Illinois.
0: And on our side, we're saying, like, man, they're just so excited to come here. We have great things to offer.
10: But, you know, hey, if those criticisms bother our state, they could do something about those things.
0: Yeah.
10: You know?
0: That's true.
10: That's also that.
13: House Minority Leader Phil Giaquinta issued a statement saying, in part, a development of this scale means good-paying jobs and major new investment for Hammond and all of Northwest Indiana.
12: But could Illinois leaders have a Hail Mary plan in place? Only time will tell, so we'll continue to watch this developing story as it seems to drag on now. Well, the CDC says that the current Ebola outbreak in the Democratic Republic of Congo has the potential to become the largest on record. It's already the fourth largest, with at least 60 confirmed deaths. Researchers say it could quickly surpass other historic outbreaks if strong public health interventions are not implemented. They say it could become as large as the 2014 to 2016 outbreak in West Africa, which infected more than 28,000 people and 11,000 people died. Elon Musk is already the richest person in the world, but he is projected to become the first trillionaire when SpaceX goes public next week. He already owns $273 billion in stock and options thanks to his role as Tesla CEO. But if the initial public offering of SpaceX goes as planned, he could be worth an additional $841 billion or $1.1 trillion if you add it all up.
0: Wow.
12: So to help put that staggering amount into context, if that's even possible, he could spend $1 million every hour, every day, and it would still take more than a century to spend it all.
0: Damn, that's pretty crazy.
10: Wow.
0: $1 million an hour? Good for you. 8 o'clock straight up, Smiley Morning Show, Sucky Sports Report, brought to you by AES. The Knicks lead the series against the Spurs. 2-0. They're going to play New York tonight. The president is expected to be there, so that'll be interesting to see how that works for security. It's already crazy down there at Madison Square Garden, so good luck. My wife would love to see a Spurs win, and it'll be interesting to find out.
10: Okay.
0: They didn't win their games in their hometown, so I just know how she feels about this, and she's very stressed. Very stressed. Now we got the Fever playing.
10: Why is she stressed?
0: Oh, I don't know. She just loves basketball.
10: But does she
0: so much? She has an opinion, and she wants the Spurs to win. She doesn't like the Knicks.
10: Okay.
0: Now I told her I lived in New York for a while, and so I'm cheering on the Knicks.
10: Hilarious.
0: Just to screw with her.
10: Now, is she mad at the Knicks because the Knicks have knocked the Pacers things out of?
0: Yeah.
8: That makes sense.
0: We did beat the Knicks, though, didn't we, in that series to move on to the final, the championship?
10: Yeah, we did, but like in the 90s, the Knicks always the Knicks took us out.
0: Is that with the Reggie Miller choke thing? You know?
10: Yeah,
0: I remember that. Well, I don't know. But the Fever did lose to the New York Liberty, 75-83 on Saturday. They play the Mystics tonight. So,
10: let's go, Fever.
0: So do we have the... So the NBA game and the Fever game is tonight?
10: Yeah.
0: Oh, man, that's... How are we supposed to do that?
10: You mean watch them both?
0: My wife is going to have a major problem with this.
10: Well, you've got more than one TV.
0: Are they going on at the same time? Do you know the times? I think it's 8:30 for the Spurs and Knicks. I don't know when the Fever play. But. All right, I'll move on. Fever, Golden Knights lead the Stanley Cup Finals 2-1 over the Carolina Hurricanes. They'll play Tuesday night in Vegas. Okay, so we get the Fever in. Okay, we can watch most of the Fever before that.
10: Perfect.
0: NASCAR, Denny Hamlin won. IndyCar, Alex Palou won.
10: Oh,
0: surprise,
10: Alex Palou.
0: Surprise. And that is your sports here on the Smiley Morning Show, Indianapolis. Weather today, humid and warm. Storms are rolling in by noon today, and then we'll get up to about 85. Then tomorrow, same kind of thing. Showers and storm chances, high 82. There's a trend going viral on TikTok, where they are putting pickles in their Sauvignon Blanc.
10: Why?
0: Which is funny because exactly 1 year ago, there was a trend of people putting jalapenos in white wine. I don't know. It looks like they take the pickles, and I don't know if it's sugar on them. I was trying to watch one of the TikTok videos this morning, but
10: people do weird. I like pickles a lot.
0: I like Sauvignon Blanc.
10: I don't know that. I just can we calm down with the pickles, like Kool-Aid pickles and the like. All right.
0: Okay. Yeah. Here it is. You see the picture here in front of you. The video on Instagram.
10: I don't want it.
0: But it's not my thing.
10: Yeah. Oh yeah, they're in sugar as well.
0: Yeah, I don't know if that's sugar or salt. I can't figure it out. I mean,
10: what is it?
0: I don't know.
10: I hate it.
0: I don't
10: that
0: like it either.
10: That seems unnecessary.
8: And ice
10: pickles.
0: And then, so the wine is
10: sugar.
0: On ice. So watered down wine
10: and
0: with pickle juice in it. I'm gonna
10: stop just
0: that
10: drink
0: video.
10: Pickle juice.
0: I'm gonna turn that off so you guys don't see
10: it
0: anymore.
10: I hate it.
0: We did go to former producer B Moore's funeral. This was on Friday. Was it on Friday?
10: It was Friday.
0: I can't remember. Friday midday. It was, if you didn't know, B Moore was our original producer of the Smiley Morning Show 24 years ago, for a few years in the beginning. And he is also Tony from our show, ex-husband, and the father of their child, Lucas.
10: Yes.
0: Lucas has been on the show over the years with his poop showers. He was just in the studio not too long ago. He lost his dad, and it was sad. And we went to the funeral on Friday. And I looked it up. It was, I can't remember the funeral home, but I went to the wrong one. Mm-hmm. So I was with Frenetta and my wife. Mm-hmm. We went to Fairmount. We were supposed to go to Marion or Gas City or something
10: Gas City.
0: Like that.
10: He was buried in Fairmount.
0: Okay. Because he's from
10: in
0: Gas City,
10: same,
0: right? Or Marion.
10: He's from Gas City.
0: So all the family's there.
10: Yes.
11: But he's buried in the same cemetery as James Dean.
0: I went to a lot of those small towns. Mm-hmm. Yeah, so Fairmont. Yeah, I did see all the signs and saw the museum. And a lot of, who's the writer that made Garfield?
11: Yeah.
0: Garfield's everywhere, too.
11: Well, that's Muncie, but close.
0: Okay, I said, why is there so many Garfields in Fairmont?
11: Well, it's because it's close to Muncie.
10: Jim Davis.
0: I know, but maybe he's from there, too.
11: From Fairmont? I don't know.
0: He lived
11: in Muncie.
10: He's from Marion.
0: Anyway.
10: But he did grew up on a small black Angus cattle farm in Fairmount.
0: So that's
10: why. There you go.
11: Grew up on a farm there.
0: Now we know. Okay. Yes. So a lot of Garfields and a lot of James Dean in that town. And you blink and you miss the town.
11: It's true.
0: Went to their funeral home. It's the name, same name. They've got two or three in that same area.
11: Mm-hmm.
0: Went there and it was empty. It was like, man, no one loved B-more more than me.
11: Yeah.
0: I'm the only one that went to
11: it. The only one that came.
0: No, we figured out quickly. It's like lights off. Okay, what's going on? Where is another one? Found it. So we got to the funeral late and walked in, and it was like 3 or 4 minutes in. And a guy was up there and he was telling this story about B-more. But in the person, I guess I found out later, the person of his wife that I guess probably
11: didn't. He was reading a letter from his wife.
0: So I didn't get that set up.
10: So you didn't know what the. So he's reading this letter.
0: He's saying these things about B-more, like, I love you so much and blah, blah, blah, this. And I was like, oh my God.
10: Like,
0: his wife was a man. And oh my God, B-more was.
11: It
0: was confusing. And it was like, what is going on? Is anybody else. Anybody paying attention to this?
11: Who is this guy?
0: Who is this man? Who was he? Was he,
11: he was a pastor.
0: Was he the pastor of the church?
11: I think maybe at his mom's church. Okay. I'm not sure.
0: I mean, in retrospect, it was hilarious because, like, this is really weird sounding.
10: Yeah, sure, yeah.
0: When you missed the setup, missed the whole understanding this whole thing.
11: Yeah.
0: And then there was at the end, they played, like, Amazing Grace, and it was very sweet and very nice. Everybody's crying. And then the back row stood up, and we're going to the front row to greet the people, the family members.
11: Sure.
0: And your son.
11: Mm-hmm.
0: And I was like, oh man. And then the guy from the funeral home kind of like, go follow those people. I was like, I was back in the back corner with Sarah.
11: So everyone went to the front?
0: Yeah, to greet the console.
10: I've just always been in funerals. I have the family leaves and stands outside.
0: Yeah.
10: And then everyone shuffles outward.
0: So they were sitting down.
10: Yeah.
0: And I was, you know, and everybody, I saw everybody going by and hugging each one. I was like, I don't even know some of these people.
10: Sure, yeah.
0: So like his wife, it was the first time even meeting her. And she like whispered to me and she's like, man, sorry we had to meet this way.
11: Yeah.
0: Like, yeah, this is awful.
10: Yeah.
0: I don't like funerals.
10: No one does.
0: I don't like them at all.
10: Yeah.
0: I hugged Lucas and he's really the one I knew.
11: Mm-hmm.
0: And he was sobbing. It was just,
10: that's a lot, yeah.
0: Sad, sad, sad.
11: Mm-hmm.
0: So anyway, that was my funeral.
11: It was
0: story.
11: Awful.
0: It's awful. Bad.
11: And Lucas has his first day of work today.
10: Aww.
0: Oh, my
11: his new
0: gosh.
11: Job at Wendy's.
0: I love that he's got a job at Wendy's. Good for him.
11: I love it. We had to go to this weekend to get no slip shoes.
10: Oh, the
11: you know that those are a
0: thing. Is it because it's greasy floors?
11: Yes. Yeah.
0: Oh, that's hilarious.
11: Get special shoes. I was like, I just spent $50 on shoes for a job that probably pays $9 an hour.
0: We'll take a piece of that to pay back your shoes. Oh, that's good. You said Wendy's?
11: Wendy's.
0: You have to call it Wendy's. If you're a Hoosier, you call it Wendy's.
11: Yeah. So if you go to the Wendy's at Mount Comfort and I-70.
0: Oh, I know that one.
11: Yeah.
0: I know that one.
11: Yep.
0: That's his.
11: Say hi to Lucas.
0: That is so great. Mm-hmm. And what is he? So does he work the drive-thru or is he?
11: It's his first day.
0: We'll find out.
11: He's probably just learning where the stuff is and getting a t-shirt.
10: Probably.
11: He doesn't even know when he's done. He starts at 8:00. And he's like, Mom, like, I don't know when to pick me up. So I was like, well, I hope it's not before 10 o'clock. It's like, Aunt, come get you.
10: Right?
0: We'll just have a listener pick him up.
10: Well, he got your breakfast, so he could sit down and have a nice
0: breakfast.
11: That's true. That's what I told him. I was like, if you get off early, well, you're just going to have to wait.
0: All right. Well, hello. Welcome to our show. It's the Smiley Morning Show, Indianapolis. You know that. We're live every morning before 10 o'clock on 99.5. 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
10: Wherever.
0: Alexa will be there. It's 8:09. Checking traffic. Tony, any problems now?
11: We have a problem on the northeast side, 465 westbound between 82nd and Allisonville. The left lane is closed because of an accident.
0: Okay, thank you very much. All right, coming up here in just a couple of seconds, we've got, let's see here. I'm going to solicit for this, too. Yes. It's Make Us Laugh Monday.
10: We need
0: a laugh. We need a laugh. So Make Us Laugh Monday. If you can make one of us on the show laugh, you will win tickets to Connor Prairie.
10: Nice.
0: It's a 4-pack of tickets to Connor Prairie and the all-new Museum Experience Center at Connor Prairie, now open. I was told to say that, so you can figure that out. If you want to go for free, call in and make us laugh. So we're looking for funny jokes, one-liner, quick jokes are our favorites. If it's long setups, you might lose us. I'm just telling you. Yeah. The immature, stupid ones are great. But call in the show if you want to try to make us laugh. And you can win tickets for the family to go to Connor Prairie. They got that tethered big balloon goes up. The theme is what? It's like you go back in time, right?
11: The 1800s.
0: Yeah, it's really cool.
11: 1890-something.
0: It's really neat. And they've got animals and all kinds of
11: churning
0: stuff.
11: Butter.
0: Demonstrations and things like that. So if you want to go, it's kind of a learning experience as well for the kids and family. Call into the show, make us laugh, and then we will give you tickets to Connor Prairie. Make Us Laugh is next. Phone number is 317-228-1099.
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0: Pretty cool. And your national keyword this hour is say, S-A-Y. Don't say it. Spray it. No, don't say it. Type it, actually. Type the word say to 95819 right now, and you'll be entered to win that trip. You choose the town. You find someone to go with you. It's going to be exciting. Pick out the clothes. Set them on your bed. Lay out a nice outfit for the weekend. Actually, you'll need a couple. But anyway, text the word say to 95819. Good luck.
19: Hi.
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2: A colleague of mine was telling me the other day about how their Instagram feed is filled with videos, most of them kind of funny, about how grandparents and friends tend to bulldoze new parents out of the way to get to see their baby. As a dad of three daughters, I know how life really does become all about them the moment those kids are born. But I also know parents are still people too who need their own attention beyond being mom or dad. And moms, in particular in those early years, can feel especially invisible in the eyes of other people. So what can you do to stop contributing to what is known as maternal invisibility? Women we spoke to said these two things were the most helpful. When people stopped to ask how they could best support them, number one, or when they took the initiative to handle certain tasks that obviously needed to be done. I'm Dr. Sanjay Gupta, helping you live a better life.
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8: Putting down your smartphone may have a big impact on your health. Studies have found people who use their smartphone way too much can have more anxiety, stress, and depression than people who don't. So if you're feeling all of those things,
9: that was the most stressful thing I've ever gone through, and I was wrongfully imprisoned last year.
8: Put it down and just engage with the people around you for a bit. If you're single and in the dating scene, maybe on the apps, make sure that you're checking before you hit send, because stuff like typos and incorrect grammar can be a really big turnoff. That means learning the difference between the three versions of there, your and your, or two and two. You know what I'm saying? Learn those.
10: I've tried all the online dating apps like Tinder, OkCupid, and Match.com, but I want to get married now. That's why I joined the new online dating app, Settle.
8: It's also recommended you use full words or sentences rather than just responding to stuff with, like, the letter K. Be more verbose.
11: There's nothing wrong with the men on Settle. They're just normal guys with characteristics I am now willing to overlook.
8: Surveys have found that when couples are fighting the most, it's usually not about the big stuff that you were warned about, money or relations. It's just the small stuff that keeps happening over and over again.
12: Seriously, 6 more inches and it's in the sink.
13: Well, then put it in 6 more inches.
8: Taking out the trash, being on your phone too much, who didn't do the dishes, whose turn is it to vacuum, you got crumbs in the bed. Those are the fights you're going to have the most often.
14: That is Bill Paxton.
15: It is Bill Pullman.
14: Bill Paxton was in Aliens. That is Bill Paxton. That is him. Game over, man. That is that man right there.
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16: Smiley Morning Show presents Make Us Laugh. That's right. Make Us Laugh, win prizes. Today we got Connor Perry tickets to give away for the entire family. Call in with a joke, and we might smile. We might say, hey, that was funny. Or maybe we'll say, yeah, I've heard that one before, but thanks. Either way, our listeners get to laugh, too, if you make them laugh. But if you make us laugh, then you get the tickets, free tickets. Here's a kid calling in. Hello, kid. It's Lux is his name. Hi, Lux.
17: Hi, Lux.
16: Are you in camp right now or out of school?
17: Yeah, I'm out of school.
16: Nice. Okay. No camp for you? Just enjoying summer?
17: Yes.
16: Good, good, good, good, good. Okay, make us laugh.
17: Why did Tigger stick his head in the toilet?
16: Why did Tigger
18: from Winnie the Pooh stick his head in the toilet?
16: Why?
17: To find poo.
16: Oh, that's hilarious. That is funny.
18: That's horrible.
16: I'm sorry we didn't laugh, so you win nothing today.
18: Aww.
16: But thank you very much.
18: Did a good job.
16: Yeah, did a great job. Enjoy summertime.
19: Don't you know
16: so
19: everyone wants to laugh?
16: Here we go. Kevin, can you hear me?
20: I can hear you. Can you hear me?
16: I sure can. Make us laugh and win a Connor Perry tickets. Good luck.
20: In college, I once tickled the foot of a girl with a prosthetic leg.
16: That is funny. I mean, I love it.
20: True story.
16: Yeah,
18: that's
16: I believe
18: the
16: it.
18: Joke?
16: Yeah.
20: No, it's serious. I didn't realize.
16: No, this
20: I
16: is not.
20: I saw her limping around campus, and I was just tickling her foot one day, and it never dawned on me why she limped, because it's not like she was my girlfriend, and I'd ever had the privilege of seeing her with her pants off. So
18: I didn't notice why she limped. The foot wasn't real.
16: Hilarious, Kevin.
20: Well, see, after a minute, I figured out that it didn't feel like a foot I was tickling, but a desk. And that's when I figured out, oh, crud.
16: Love you, Kevin.
20: And I just walked out of the room and never talked to her again.
16: Love you so much.
18: Got it. Okay.
16: Okay, let's go to Leisure Suit Linda. Make us laugh.
21: Okay.
16: I'm almost going to laugh at your name. That's hilarious in itself, but go ahead.
21: What's black and white and red all over?
16: Oh, my gosh. Let's see. Black and white and red all over. Okay, you're going to have to tell me.
21: My 74-year-old body in a teeny weeny black and white bikini and sunburned all over.
16: Oh, my gosh.
18: I liked it.
16: You liked it?
18: Yes.
16: Did you laugh or just liked it?
18: I did. Well, I did answer the phone, so I did laugh the first time. But I thought it was very funny.
16: It's like, I thought it was just kind of... I felt bad for her, actually, a little bit.
18: Because of the sunburn?
16: Yeah, sunburn and... Yeah. Leisure Suit Linda, I guess you have won a 4-pack of tickets to Connor Perry. Let's see if we get some more winners. Hold on. Stay where you're at, y'all. Here we go. Heather, tell us your joke. Yeah.
1: Well, it's more of a funny story.
16: Okay. So good luck.
1: When my kids were younger, I used to have this t-shirt that was a squirrel with acorns around it. And it said, "Stop staring at my nuts." Mm-hmm. Well, my older kids thought that was hilarious. So their younger sister, who was about 3-4 years old, every time we would go somewhere, she would scream out, "Stop staring at my nuts."
18: Oh, my God.
1: This lady, we were inside Walmart, and she was like, "Honey, you are so pretty." And then she started screaming, "Stop staring at my nuts," and had everyone standing around laughing. And I had to finally get rid of the shirt because I just couldn't wear it anymore because she just kept saying it, repeating it all the time.
16: That's hilarious.
18: Yeah, that's cute.
16: Hilarious. Pretty good, but no laugh. Sorry. All right. Sometimes we get warmed up, you know? You're pleasing us into submission. You know what I'm saying? Make them laugh. One joke at a time. You're working us. We're working into a laugh, maybe.
18: Absolutely.
16: Okay, let's try Nick. Nick, go ahead. Make us laugh.
2: Hey, good morning, guys.
16: What's up?
2: So what's the difference between Batman and a crackhead?
16: Batman and a crackhead. I don't know. What is it?
2: Well, Batman can go out at night without Robin.
18: Did you laugh?
16: I did.
2: I heard a laugh.
16: Yeah, that's a good
18: laugh.
16: That's good. Yeah, that Robin. Yeah, it's kind of sad, but, you know.
18: Yeah.
16: Made us laugh. Here we go. Here's Frank. Frank, make us laugh. Frank. Frank that tank.
18: I just spoke with Frank. I know he's there.
16: Yeah. Is your name Frank?
15: What happens when two rowboats fall in love?
16: Two rowboats?
18: Yeah.
16: Okay, yeah, rowboats. I don't know.
15: Called romance.
16: Romance.
18: Cute. Adorable.
16: Okay, that is kind of cute. Okay, no laugh, though. Sorry. Phone number is 317-228-1099. It's Make Us Laugh Monday. So hopefully some of our listeners are laughing too at this dumb stuff. And that's dumb stuff is this show. Thank you. Smiley Morning Show is on 99.5 ZPL. Let's go.

0: Smiley Morning Show with a song that just won't go away.
1: Huntrix. Do we want it to?
0: No, I mean, I like the energy it still brings. I mean, Ellie Langley's good. Choosing Texas.
1: Yeah.
0: But I don't know. What do I know anymore? I don't know anything. Hi, welcome to our show. I'm the host of this thing. It's Monday. It's June 8th, and we made it through the weekend. It was hot and humid yesterday. Got a chance to go out and check out that new water place, Sky Lake Adventures.
1: Nice.
0: They had planted, it looks like, unless they're fake, three palm trees.
1: Oh, yeah.
0: You know, they'll last, you know, for the summer months, and then they'll die.
1: Right.
0: But, and then maybe it's, well, I should have went up there. I was really curious. I was sitting there at a food truck.
1: Yeah.
0: And drinking a Westfield Brew House, Field House Brewery.
1: Okay.
0: They had a beer truck sitting there, too. Nice. Jackie is her name, I believe. All right. Went up there enough times to where I know the lady's name.
1: Okay.
0: I'll take another one of those ciders, please.
1: Hopefully Sarah was driving.
0: Yeah, she was. Thank God she's been driving a lot lately. I've been a little bit dizzy because of that e-bike accident I got into.
1: And you've been to a doctor.
0: I have, yeah.
1: You had a CT scan
0: My vision was off a little bit, and it was... I think that everything's connected there with vision.
1: Sure.
0: You know, with standing up. And so it wasn't too crazy, but
1: it's crazy what a concussion can do long term.
0: Yeah. So, but it's getting better and I feel way better today. Friday I was on the struggle bus, but you would have never known. I was just, you know, from time to time, just laying on this floor, cold floor. Yeah, I know. I was just, it's weird how, that affected me, but. Anyway, how did I get to that point? I don't know. Oh, yeah. Sarah's been driving me everywhere.
1: Yeah.
0: We went to dinner at Sullivan. No,
1: again.
0: I saw that Sullivan's was on fire. Did you see that story?
1: No.
0: Sullivan's Steakhouse?
1: Huh.
0: Over there at Keystone of the Crossing?
1: No.
0: I'll have to look into that. It was on fire. Anyway, we went to St. Elmo's with some winners of the Daymar Gala, which is Daymar Services, autistic kids, you know.
1: Yes.
0: But St. Elmo's gave us a free dinner for the silent auction item at this thing, which was to be on the Smiley Morning Show and request the songs for our weekend blast off. So it was, what was their names? It was Summer and
1: Katie.
0: And they came in here and picked the songs, had fun, but then got to go to dinner at St. Elmo's.
2: Fancy.
0: Nice.
1: Didn't even have to, she donated money.
0: I didn't have to. Well, the funny thing, actually our waiter brought out the check. It was like over $600. I was like, this is like a radio promotion.
1: Yeah.
0: I was like, oh. And he left for a long time.
1: Yeah.
0: I was like, oh my God, I should have just paid for it and figured it out later. You know what I mean?
1: Yeah.
0: Put it on the Amex.
1: Oh, I don't know.
0: But he came out, he said, listen, this is a big machine. You know, there's a lot of things operating with this St. Elmo's and Harry Nizzi's. And they just copped it, put a dollar on it so I could tip them. And then everything was okay.
1: It
0: was good, man.
1: Whoops.
0: Yeah, whoopsie. I get it. They probably do so many fundraisers and
1: so many comped meals and
0: stuff. They're great.
1: They're amazing.
0: They are great. It's going to be warm and humid. Chance of some storms after noon today and a high of 85. It's 73 degrees right now. Must check traffic. Do we need to do traffic or do we just do it?
1: We do.
0: I always forget what's going on. I'll always blame it on my accident.
1: Well, if you look at it.
0: Brain fog, okay? Brain fog.
1: You can see the traffic is slowing down
0: here
1: on the northeast side.
0: Yep. What's going on?
1: Well, guess what? There's an accident. 465 westbound between 82nd and Allisonville Road. The left lane is closed. Then on the east side, 465 southbound between 16th and 10th Street. That's the east side. We have an accident there. Then on the west side, 465 northbound between Minnesota and Washington Street. There is a crash.
0: The Chicago Bears moving to Hammond, Indiana. We'll talk about that in a couple of minutes in your sports and your news in just a couple of seconds. Let's see if we can get somebody to make us laugh here. So far, a couple of people have shared their sad stories and made us laugh. So it's kind of weird. But call into the show. Make one of us on the show laugh. And if you do make us laugh, we'll give you tickets to Connor Prairie. Connor Prairie's got their all-new museum experience center now open, which
2: fancy
0: is
2: times.
0: Yeah, some new exhibits in there, immersive exhibits.
2: That's
0: and some food in there and stuff. So a brand new place for you to check out at Connor Prairie. All right, here we go. Good luck, everybody. Mackenzie, make us laugh.
3: Hello. Good morning.
0: Good morning to you.
3: So, where do you think pirates get their hooks?
0: Where do they get their hooks? Anybody know this one?
1: I don't know.
0: Seems like Nikki knows.
4: Well, only because I answered the phone.
0: Well, if you laughed when they were on the phone, you should laugh to this. Okay. Where do they get their hooks?
3: They get them at secondhand shops.
1: Secondhand shops.
0: That's pretty good.
2: Cute, right?
0: That is really good. I didn't laugh. No one laughed.
2: But it's rare to hear a new pirate joke.
0: Yeah, I know. That's I thought really it was going to be you know, the typical pirate jokes. Mm-hmm.
2: Well,
0: that was
2: good. One.
0: Listen, trust me, you made somebody out there laugh. And here is Steve. Make us laugh. These are the last calls, so don't, we don't need any more. Okay.
4: Okay, that actually made me laugh.
0: Did it?
1: Okay.
0: Okay, give him something then. Give him a prize. So,
4: look, if I'm actually attracted to women and I'm attracted to men, but they're not attracted to me, what's my sexuality?
0: So you're attracted to men, but they're not attracted to you.
2: And women, and they're not attracted to him.
0: Okay, what?
4: By yourself.
2: That one did make me laugh on there, too.
0: By yourself. Oh, that's perfect. It's Indie Pride Week. It's Pride Week. Yeah. By yourself. That's good. That deserves Connor Prairie tickets. Good job.
4: Awesome. Thanks.
0: Okay, hold on. It'll be just a second. We're running on empty as far as we are. Intern's out.
2: Will's
0: out. Libby's out. Will's out. So if we're on the air, then...
2: Someone else is in the other room. One of us is in the other room.
0: So hold on a second. Okay, Ashley, go ahead. Make us laugh.
5: Why does the dog lick his balls?
2: Dave's already laughing.
1: You already laughed.
0: Oh, my God. Oh, man. Why?
5: Because he can.
2: What? Part of the joke that you said earlier.
0: Change it to a non-medical.
1: Bits. Yeah.
2: Man, the bits.
5: Oh, I thought
1: say
5: that would
1: wiener.
5: Be the...
0: Say, oh, well, okay. And make it clean so I can make a clear edit. Say it again.
5: Why does the dog lick his wiener?
0: Why?
1: Why?
5: Because he can't make a fist with his paw.

0: Before that, lived in Pella, Iowa. But I'm a Hot Guy fan.
1: The Tulips.
0: Yeah, the Tulips.
1: Got it.
2: Did you say- also a Hot Guy fan.
3: Oh, no. Yeah, me too.
2: Oh, yeah, we're all Hot Guy
3: yeah,
2: fans.
0: Wait a second. Oh, I've never thought of that. Hot Guy. No,
2: it's like,
0: Hot Guy.
2: It sounded like you said I'm a Hot Guy fan.
0: No,
2: and
0: it's
2: I was
0: more
2: like, what?
0: It's Hot to it. Hot to it. Oh, my God. We're discovering new things. I've been saying Hot Guy. I'm a Hot Guy. But did you say Iowa State or did you say Iowa City? Or do you Cyclones or Hawkeyes?
1: I'm a Cyclone.
0: Oh, you are? Okay. All right.
2: I'm
0: boo.
2: A hot guy.
0: Boo. And she's a hot guy.
1: Sorry.
0: Okay. All right. What are we doing? Oh, make us laugh. Go ahead. Good luck.
1: All right. What do you call a paternity facility in Indiana?
0: What do you call it?
1: Who's your daddy?
2: Oh, cute.
0: Nothing? Okay. No laughs. Shoot.
2: Cute joke.
3: I liked it.
0: Okay. All right. Go Hawks. No, I mean, bye. Here's Griffin. He's a kid, by the way. How old are you, Griffin?
4: Hello.
0: All the kids are calling in today.
4: I'm 11.
0: 11.
4: I'm 11.
0: Okay.
4: I just turned 11.
0: Okay, you're pretty old then.
2: He's hardly even a kid.
0: Hardly even a kid then.
2: Basically
0: you're almost a teenager.
2: Adult.
0: Young teen. Tween, I think they call him. And let me ask you one other thing. Are you out for school? Are you doing any camp or just enjoying summer?
4: I'm going to my swim meet right now.
0: Okay. All right. Good luck
2: nice.
0: To you.
2: Nice.
0: All right. Well, try to make us laugh.
4: Okay. Which are cheaper, deer nuts or bear nuts?
0: Oh, gosh. I'd say bear nuts for some reason.
4: No, deer nuts because they're always under a buck.
0: Oh, that's good.
2: Yeah.
0: That's hilarious.
2: That's clever.
3: That is good.
0: That is hilarious.
2: Not quite a laugh, but everyone liked it.
3: I liked it.
2: Enjoy swimming. Swim fast.
0: Here is Ethan. Go ahead and make us laugh.
5: Good morning, everybody. How are you guys?
0: Oh,
2: so
0: really good. Thanks for asking.
2: I like his delivery already.
0: I know. That
2: he's
0: always gets me.
2: Up.
0: Yeah, yep. That's a good way to do it. That's what the other guy did, and it was just
5: all
0: funny.
5: Right.
0: Go ahead.
5: So what do you call a homosexual dinosaur?
0: Homosexual dinosaur. I'm not sure.
5: Well, you call it a megasaur ass.
0: Oh, okay. All right. Not bad.
2: Uh-huh,
0: not bad.
2: Uh-huh.
0: Happy Pride Week.
2: Yeah.
0: Let's go to Marcy. Make us laugh.
6: All right. Are you guys ready?
2: Ready.
0: Oh, yeah.
6: This is a family favorite. So what did 50 Cent do when he got hungry?
0: I feel like I know this one. Do you guys know it?
2: No. I love it. I heard giggle. It's
0: yeah,
2: so
0: it's
2: fun,
0: good.
2: Though.
0: It's good. Okay, go ahead.
6: I can't tell it without laughing. Okay. 58.
0: 58. Oh, 58.
2: I see.
0: That's pretty,
2: pretty
0: good.
2: Yes.
0: Gunk, gunk, gunk, gunk, gunk. Now I got to play 50 Cent today.
2: Mm-hmm.
0: Go ahead, Steve. Make us laugh.
2: Steve.
5: Steve.
2: Oh, Steve, you're ruining it.
0: Yeah.
7: So if you're attracted to women and you're attracted to men, but they're not attracted to you, what sexuality are you?
0: Do it.
2: Steve.
0: Oh, did I put this one out on the air already? I bet I went back to him.
2: Our bad.
0: Oh, but tell me. I'm curious.
2: Yeah, what's the answer?
7: Well, again, you're by yourself.
2: Yeah.
0: That's so good. It deserved to be.
2: Keep holding on, Steve.
3: Hey, I'll go get Steve.
0: I'm sorry, I forgot. We don't have a phone screener, so I'm just, I thought these were new calls coming in.
2: Yes.
0: I was confused. All right, well, we'll wrap that up with that. 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
1: Make us laugh, make us laugh. Hello.
2: Hi.
1: Hi, what are you calling about?
2: I'm calling for the joke.
1: Oh, we're done doing jokes. Well, we don't have any more prizes right now, but I will still listen to your joke if you want to still give it to us.
2: Yeah.
1: Go ahead.
2: What did the magician say to the fisherman?
1: Magician say to the fisherman, what?
2: Pick a cod, any cod.
3: What was it? Pick a cod, any cod.
1: Oh, that's so good. How old are you?
2: Thank you. I'm 9.
1: Are you in camp? Summer camp?
2: No.
1: No, you're just enjoying the summer. Well, get out there and enjoy it. It's going to be a lovely day. Bye. Thanks for making us laugh. Bye.

0: There's a weird smell in our studio. I'm not sure what it is. When I walked in here, it smelled like burnt, like a electrical fire.
1: That's scary.
0: Like a burn, plug-in. So I started looking around for plug-ins that might turn, be a little black or something.
1: Sure.
0: I couldn't find it. Now, you guys think it smells like death?
1: Oh, here's my new theory. Are you ready?
0: Yeah.
1: Because you heard it smelled electrical.
0: Yeah.
1: What if a mouse was up in the vents chewing on a wire?
0: Oh, that's fried. Not a bad idea. Because now you guys think you smell death.
1: Yes.
0: But death is one that happens after a few days after dead.
1: True.
0: That's not an immediate smell. So I don't know.
1: Something. It's a something.
0: You think
1: smell.
0: It's in it's- the...
2: I it is so. Unpleasant
1: because I sit right below the vents, and every time it starts blowing cold, freezing cold, awful cold air on me, we smell it more.
0: Huh.
2: I walked out of the studio and then walked in, and I went, "Oh no, it's death! Not death, but it's
1: got like an earthy rotting something."
0: Earthy rotting.
2: Yeah,
0: weird.
2: Kind of like our ratings.
0: Yeah, that's right.
3: Let me tell you how every day we go.
0: I want to thank Nikki for getting this song stuck in my head last week.
1: Oh, you're welcome.
0: It's Luke Bryan is saying that this song, it's his new song, and people are saying it's so dumb it was written by AI.
1: Yeah, but wants you to be very clear. He says no. Those things.
0: And he says that this is just his life. And if he could do all those three things or four things in one day, he'd do it. Which was, what was it again? Drink?
2: Wake up. Coffee. No. Get drunk. Climb trees.
1: Fish, hunt, golf, drink.
0: It is Indie Pride Week this week with the Smiley Morning Show. We are going to be in the parade coming up on Saturday on Mass Avenue. I look for the Smiley Morning Show as usual. But we're bringing back our Gaylywed game. So we're looking for couples that are new couples, maybe in the last couple of years.
2: Newer.
0: Yeah. And we're looking to play the Newlywed game. So we're going to ask you questions about your partner and see how well you know him or her. Okay, or whatever. And we're doing this on Thursday morning at 7 o'clock. But if you want to be one of the couples to be in studio to play this hilarious, fun game, the Gaylywed game, you might just win. And everybody's going to get something. I'll make sure everybody wins a prize just for taking the time to get up and come in and do this. But the grand prize winner wins VIP to Indie Pride. VIP, what does that mean? Oh, I think we looked this up once. It's like maybe your own bathrooms.
1: Will and I actually went and sat in it one time. So it's like almost like a cabana right next to the stage. You have like a really good view.
0: Oh,
1: you have
0: your
1: own bartender. You have like couchy seating, seating. It's very nice.
0: You don't want to be with all the other people.
1: Right?
0: You want your own private. So VIP tickets to that. Then you'll get tickets to see RuPaul, Jonathan Van Ness, and Kesha. So that's the grand prize winner. So we want two or three couples to come in the studio and just call or just email Tony from the show. She's a woman. She's right here.
2: Uh-huh.
0: Hi, Tony.
2: Hi.
1: T-O-N-I.
0: At WZPL.com. And then just tell us a little bit about yourselves. And then we're going to get a few couples chosen to come in the studio on Thursday morning. Again, at 7 a.m. I know it's early, but lots of fun. Okay. Indie Pride. Well, let's see here. We've got so much to do today. We're going to get to Nikki's Quickies in just a couple of seconds.
1: Uh-huh.
0: Stand by for that. Any traffic problems right now?
2: There are traffic problems, actually.
0: Oh, no. Okay.
2: On the northeast side, 465 westbound between 82nd and Allisonville Road, the left lane is closed because of an accident. On the east side, 465 southbound between 16th and 10th Street, there is a crash there. And then on the southwest side, 465 northbound between Minnesota and Washington Street, there is a crash. And three right lanes are closed. Big delays in that area.
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4: Why did Snoop Dogg use an umbrella?
0: Why?
4: For the drizzle, my nizzle.
0: Yeah! Beautiful joke. Thank you.
4: You guys have a good day.
1: You too.
0: And let's see, humid and warm again with a chance of storms later this afternoon. High of about 85. Tomorrow, same thing, showers and storm chances. Again with high of 82. And right now in Indy, it is 73 degrees. And let's find out what's going on in Hollywood.
5: Everything pop culture. Now. These are Nikki's Quickies.
0: What is going on today?
1: Page Six is trying to say that Travis Kelce and Taylor Swift's wedding is going to be at Madison Square Garden.
0: Ooh,
1: now, Page Six has a decent source. They and TMZ tend to have a pretty good pulse on everything. But I just don't feel like it's it.
0: Yeah.
1: I could be completely wrong. But... is it that it leaked that easily?
0: Maybe it would be one part of it. Maybe they would have one for a big
1: family. Could be the staging area. Show up at Madison Square Garden. Yeah, and we'll get you where you need to go. Who knows? But
0: yeah, some people.
2: Oh, that's a good idea.
1: Yeah,
2: like yeah.
1: Hmm. But they also said there was potential.
2: They bus everybody, so nobody even knows until the day of.
1: And they say that they're things like blacking out the bus windows, so that when the guests get on the bus, they can't even be like, "Hey, we're headed this way."
0: Oh, interesting.
1: To like leak information at
0: all. I don't know. I don't know anything anymore. I can't see her doing a big commercially type wedding like that at Madison Square Garden.
1: Yeah, like the signs, the size of it, and then you can transform it into anything you want. I mean, they have events at Gamebridge on the on the court stuff. But
0: lots of events.
1: But I agree with you. It doesn't feel like something she would do.
0: Yeah.
1: It feels like she would do something a little bit more whimsical, a little bit more curated.
0: Yeah. Right.
1: But yeah, that's what they're saying right now, so we can just keep an eye on things.
2: I still want her to look into our idea of Ocean Forest.
0: Yes,
1: Ocean Forest did seem plausible.
0: Forest seems right. Yeah, and then, but also you need the ocean vibe, so just plant some oak trees along the coast.
1: Where the beach is. They won't thrive just an there, idea. But they'll look pretty for a day.
0: That's right.
1: All those mature trees we uprooted. Morgan Wallen was doing a show in Pittsburgh, and he's up to trouble again. Remember, he broke the piano, shoved that over on stage the other day.
0: Why did he do that? I can't remember that.
1: It wasn't working properly.
0: Oh, okay.
1: And that was his response to something that wasn't working
0: properly.
1: Was it
0: a piano?
1: Like a stand-up piano? Yeah.
0: Electric or no?
1: Probably electric. It was on stage.
0: Huh. Interesting.
1: Yeah. So probably had, the ability to be plugged in.
0: What do I know?
1: Yeah. Yeah. But now, so there was a security lady who was standing. Now, their job is to be around the stage, but stand facing the crowd so that they can keep an eye so nobody tries to jump on the stage and things like that. So a fan apparently handed this security lady her phone and said, "Hey, could you see if you could hold it up? Like maybe he'll grab it and do a selfie, or maybe you can get video for me or whatever." So that's what the security person was doing. Now, is that their job? No. Should they have done it? Probably not. But so she's holding the phone up, and Morgan Wallen walks over and sees that happening, sings for a little bit, then comes back, grabs the phone, and flings it to the other side of the stage into the crowd. Uh-oh. So now the phone is gone. And it just, I didn't love it, man.
0: Yeah.
2: And if they're that close to the stage, they paid a lot of money to be there.
1: And you just threw their phone.
2: And you just chucked their phone.
1: Right. Like, you could just ignore the phone.
2: And you could have hurt somebody.
1: Right. Yeah, we don't know if they did hurt someone, you know? And so, anyway, then the next night's show in Pittsburgh was canceled. Now, they're saying it's due to inclement weather, like it's very windy and it's an outdoor venue that the stage could fall down. So, he's saying none of that nonsense about, because of my behavior or anything like that. That's what he says. So, that's what happened there.
2: Did they reschedule that one?
1: I don't know.
2: Okay.
1: Yes.
2: Just wondered.
1: Then we have, so there's this guy on YouTube, a streamer, calls himself Dr. Spaghetti. And Dr. Spaghetti believes that Guy Fieri.
0: Am I supposed to believe Dr. Spaghetti?
1: Well, he's a doctor.
0: Let me hear Dr. Spaghetti. What is he saying?
1: Of spaghetti. He says that he thinks Guy Fieri from Diners, Drive-Ins, and Dives and all that kind of stuff on the Food Network, that he doesn't eat the food.
0: He's not eating when he's
1: chewing it and spitting it out.
0: Like off camera?
1: Yes.
0: Okay.
1: So he went through all of these different episodes and he was like, he never swallows in any of the clips. And he was like, but on the side note, here's Gordon Ramsay on his shows. He is swallowing the food.
0: Okay.
1: And so now that is not the most crazy thing on the planet. A lot of like movies and TV shows, when they're filming and they have to do eating, they a lot of times will just spit it back out because sometimes it could be 50 takes. Yeah. You never know. Okay. And you don't want to get sick.
0: Right.
1: And or you watch them just kind of move food around on their dinner plates. They cut it and they move it and they cut it and they move it. And so, but he was like, I'm pretty confident he's spitting it out off the stage. And he slowed down one video at one point where he was putting chopsticks in his mouth, but the chopsticks had no food on it.
0: And this guy's like got a lot of time on his head. Dr. Spaghetti.
1: Yes, but he was like, he tries to pretend like he's taking giant bites of like this big hot dog and then he barely takes the tip, like that kind of stuff. So that's hilarious. It wouldn't be completely insane, but
0: that's funny.
1: Maybe he's not swallowing.
0: Okay. Anything else?
1: No.
0: Okay, fine. 9 o'clock, straight up. Smiley Morning Show on the air. Let's talk about Da Bears moving to Hammond.
6: I don't blame Indiana. They've got an aggressive governor.
7: Obviously, things move quickly.
8: Breaking news. The Chicago Bears taking a major step
7: toward building a stadium in Hammond, Indiana.
8: The Indiana Bears have come closer to reality.
9: Bears, Hammond, Indiana.
6: The hell's going on?
10: The state of Illinois fumbled the ball. There's only one option on the table.
11: Hammond? I think it's going to be fabulous.
12: They're coming. And
13: they're coming to Hammond. I'll be a season ticket holder.
14: Well, the Chicago mayor may not be answering questions from reporters about the Bears' possible move to Indiana, but Indiana lawmakers are.
15: Oh, they're talking a lot about it. The ones who passed the bill to create a stadium authority are also celebrating the vote from the team. So we spoke with House Speaker Todd Houston.
16: It's exciting for our state. I think, you know, the Bears choosing Indiana just shows all the tremendous things we have going on here, and it's been a fun thing to be a part of. And I'm so excited for all the people in Northwest Indiana. They've been tremendous partners in this, and it's going to be a transformative thing for our state.
15: House Minority Leader Phil Giaquinta issued a statement saying, in part, a development of this scale means good-paying jobs and major new investment for Hammond and all of Northwest Indiana.
14: But could Illinois leaders have a Hail Mary plan in place? Only time will tell, so we'll continue to watch this developing story as it seems to drag on now. Well, the CDC says that the current Ebola outbreak in the Democratic Republic of Congo has the potential to become the largest on record. It's already the fourth largest, with at least 60 confirmed deaths. Researchers say it could quickly surpass other historic outbreaks if strong public health interventions are not implemented. They say it could become as large as the 2014 to 2016 outbreak in West Africa, which infected more than 28,000 people and 11,000 people died. Elon Musk is already the richest person in the world, but he is projected to become the first trillionaire when SpaceX goes public next week.
0: Trillionaire.
14: He already owns $273 billion in stock and options thanks to his role as Tesla CEO. But if the initial public offering of SpaceX goes as planned, he could be worth an additional $841 billion or $1.1 trillion if you add it all up. So to help put that staggering amount into context, if that's even possible, he could spend $1 million every hour, every day, and it would still take more than a century to spend it all.
0: So that's crazy money. Crazy money. Okay, the New York Knicks lead the series against the Spurs 2-0. They're going to play the New York Knicks tonight, and that will be at 8:30. I had to look it up. So the WNBA and the Fever lost to the New York Liberty 75-83 on Saturday. They'll play tonight at 7, I think. Isn't that what you said, Nikki? 7 o'clock tonight. So you can watch Fever and then go flip it over to the Knicks and Spurs. So you can watch it all. They're playing the Mystics tonight. The Fever and the Mystics. And then the Vegas Golden Knights lead the Stanley Cup finals. 2-1 over the Carolina Hurricanes. They'll play Tuesday night in Vegas, baby. And our Indians lost to the St. Paul Saints 0-3. They're going to play they're playing Colorado at home on Tuesday. So here at home on Tuesday, because that's exciting to know, because on Tuesday we do Dollar Menu Night.
2: Oh yeah,
0: at Victory Field. So that means a buck for, you know, Cracker Jack,
2: churros.
0: Oh, you love those churros, don't you?
2: They were delicious.
0: Popcorn. Tater chips.
2: Hot dogs.
0: Chicken steak.
2: No,
0: they're not a. yeah, just a buck. Pretty nice. Okay, NASCAR. Who won? I'll tell you. Denny Hamlin won that race. Who won IndyCar? Well, my sucky sports was wrong, though. Every hour, all morning long.
2: No one corrects us, though.
0: Yeah, people know. Just he's an idiot.
2: It's not good.
0: It was not Alex Palou, who you'd think would win, because you've got a pretty good chance that he's going to win. What, 6 of the 9 races he's won?
2: Yeah.
0: He did not win over the weekend, yesterday. It was Joseph Newgarden who won. Okay.
2: My bad.
0: No, it's all good. Indy 11 beat forward Madison FC 2-0 yesterday. So way to go, Indy 11. That's our soccer team. They're going to play the Pittsburgh Riverhounds on Saturday at home. And that is your sports.
2: Great.
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0: 95 CPL. And coming up, what's in Smiley's pants?
2: Oh, yeah.
0: Classy competition, little game coming up in a second where I shove something down my pants. And also another entry in our Hoosier Zaddy

0: Adjust mic. Tell me when my mic is on. I don't want to interrupt the song.
1: It
0: was already on, wasn't it? Shoot, I'm sorry.
1: I didn't want
0: to
1: embarrass you.
0: Too late. I'm embarrassed again.
1: Aww.
0: Welcome to the Smiley Morning Show here at ZPL. Indianapolis weather. Looks like it's going to be humid again today, warm again today. Chances of storms starting this afternoon. So,
1: ew.
0: Here in a couple hours. Yeah.
1: No thanks.
0: I know. High of 85 today. Showers and storms. Good chances tomorrow again. High 82. And then same thing for Wednesday. Right now in Indy, it is 75 degrees. 75 in Indy now.
2: Father's Day is coming, and the Smiley Morning Show wants to know, who's your zaddy?
0: That's right. Who's your zaddy? What does that mean? Well, it's a Hoosier, a dad that is a zaddy, which is sexy as hell.
1: Yeah.
0: Yeah, we're looking for hot dads that are great dads, and you can nominate those husbands at WZPL.com. The prize this year, we're working on some stuff. We might even add a little more to this, but right now we got concert tickets, mm-hmm. bunch of shows. We've got
1: several
0: dinner.
1: Several concerts, yeah.
0: Dinner for two at Eddie Merlot's, which, you know, you can take a buddy of yours or your wife. You do what you want, mm-hmm. especially if she's nominating you, and you might consider it.
1: But I would.
0: We are celebrating Hoosier Zaddies, and the nominations are flying in. 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And this is brought to you by Hudsonville Ice Cream. So
1: the
0: must
1: best
0: give them
1: ice
0: a little,
1: cream?
0: Yes, that's from your
1: hometown.
0: So let's hear another nomination, please.
1: Yes, well, this is Ashley. She is nominating her husband, Rich.
0: Okay.
1: They're from Bargersville.
0: Oh, hi, Bargersville.
3: Hello.
0: Yes. Is that where the coffin is made?
3: No.
0: Oh, I keep making that mistake.
1: Batesville.
0: What do they do in Bargersville?
3: Bargersville has like a tax man that's real fancy.
0: I've heard of that.
3: A two-story one.
0: It's a brewery.
3: Yeah.
0: Yes.
1: Okay, you got to hear this story.
0: Okay, okay.
1: All right. So she says, Zaddy or a very deluxe baggage claim service. Either way, I won. It all started as a work friendship after my second divorce. I wasn't looking for forever. I was looking for a good time, maybe a little peace. And there he was, my younger supervisor. Six-pack. Soccer legs, amazing smile, and absolutely no idea what he was getting himself into. Poor sweet man fell fast. I gave him the classic warning. You know I come with kids, right? He shrugged, confident and adorable. Yeah, what, like three or four? I laughed, because to most people, three or four is a lot. But I had seven.
0: Oh
1: yes,
0: my God.
1: Seven kids.
0: From how many husbands?
3: Well, two marriages.
1: Also important,
0: yeah, okay.
1: He had never been married and had zero kids.
0: Oh my gosh.
1: I decided to give him a sneak preview of his potential future. I told him to meet me at the store one day while I took all the kids' clothes shopping.
3: Oh my God. The plan,
1: let him watch from a distance and see the chaos for himself. Surely that would scare him off. But apparently the universe was in on a joke, because on that exact day, my seven children transformed into polite angelic unicorns. They behaved. They listened. One of them even opened the door for the stranger, aka my future husband. He later claimed he was hoodwinked, and honestly, he was right. Fast forward. This man traded in his peaceful one-bedroom life, where the snacks were always his and the thermostat was under his control, and we didn't exactly ease him into it. Oh no, we came in like a wrecking ball. Two more babies later, he went from zero kids to a full-blown baseball team of nine.
0: Nine kids.
1: This only child went from quiet evenings to navigating teenagers, toddlers, and newborns all at once. And somehow, he didn't just survive, he became incredible at it. He rearranged his entire life so our family could function. He works 50-plus hours on weekends so he can be home Monday through Thursday as Mr. Dad. And when I say Mr. Dad, I mean managing three kids under five, getting everyone to and from school, sports, activities, handling doctor, dentist, orthodontist appointments. Yes, plural, because three kids are in braces. Haircuts. All of it.
0: Just give this guy the ticket.
1: And he does it all while quietly taking as much of the stress off me as possible, especially after I threw a couple of heart attacks into the mix just to keep life interesting.
0: Run, sir.
1: In the last 4 years, we've given him some gray hairs, thinned his hairline a little, and while the six-pack now competes with a dad bod, I can confirm it is still in there if he sucks it in. Always putting us first without a hesitation. I've never met anyone who tries harder to build a good life for his family. So is he a zaddy, or did he accidentally sign up as a lifetime baggage handler? Honestly, he's both, and we are beyond blessed to have him. If anyone deserves the title of Hoosier Zaddy, it's him.
0: Oh, that's a good story. That's really good.
1: One.
0: Unbelievable. Wow. Okay, that's what we're looking for. Hoosier Zaddies right now for Father's Day. We're reading some of the nominations on the air. So this is kind of what we're looking for. Make sure you put in a little of the sexy stuff, too. We want to hear about his body, his dad bod. Sexy dad bod. Hoosier Zaddies, brought to you by Hudsonville Ice Cream. And nominate your Hoosier Zaddy right now. WZPL.com.
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12: 20 years ago, the average attention span was about 2.5 minutes. Today, it's just 47 seconds. Pretty disconcerting. That's according to new research out of UC Irvine. But really, this isn't our fault, at least not entirely. We can blame technology and the world around us. Attention, it turns out, is not an unlimited resource. You only have so much of it to give. 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Try to knock out the more complicated stuff during that time. 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One expert said, even trying to visualize where you want to end your day with everything all wrapped up or with tons left to do. That can act as a real motivator. I'm Dr. Sanjay Gupta, helping you live a better life.
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0: It's Nikki from the Smiley Morning Show. 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
1: Putting down your smartphone may have a big impact on your health. Studies have found people who use their smartphone way too much can have more anxiety, stress, and depression than people who don't. So if you're feeling all of those things,
2: that was the most stressful thing I've ever gone through, and I was wrongfully imprisoned last year.
1: Put it down and just engage with the people around you for a bit. If you're single and in the dating scene, maybe on the apps, make sure that you're checking before you hit send, because stuff like typos and incorrect grammar can be a really big turnoff. That means learning the difference between the three versions of there, your and your, or two and two. You know what I'm saying? Learn those.
3: I've tried all the online dating apps like Tinder, OkCupid, and Match.com, but I want to get married now. That's why I joined the new online dating app, Settl.
1: It's also recommended you use full words or sentences rather than just responding to stuff with, like, the letter K. Be more verbose.
4: There's nothing wrong with the men on Settl. 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
1: Surveys have found that when couples are fighting the most, it's usually not about the big stuff that you were warned about, money or relations. It's just the small stuff that keeps happening over and over again.
5: Seriously, 6 more inches and it's in the sink.
6: Well, then put it in 6 more inches.
1: Taking out the trash, being on your phone too much, who didn't do the dishes, whose turn is it to vacuum, you got crumbs in the bed. Those are the fights you're going to have the most often.
7: That is Bill Paxton.
8: It is Bill Pullman.
7: Bill Paxton was in Aliens. That is Bill Paxton. That is him. Game over, man. That is that man right there.
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9: I don't blame Indiana. 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
18: Yeah. It's 106 miles from Chicago. 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
20: Even the Blues brother wanted to get out and go to Hammond in Indiana. Hilarious. 9:26, Smiley Morning Show is on the air. Coming up, what's in Smiley's pants?
1: Oh, no.
20: Hey, your chance to win, your chance to win Indy Pride tickets, VIP Pride tickets, okay? Get your own little area to watch the concerts and stuff. So, kind of a cool thing if you're into that. You just have to figure out what's in my pants. I will be putting something down into my pants in just moments. In the meantime, here's Tony with traffic.
21: Yeah, we have an earlier accident, 465 northbound on the west side between Minnesota and Washington Street. They had 3 right lanes blocked. They do have everything off to the side now, so traffic is moving again, but there are still some delays in the area.
20: Okay, thank you very much. Couple of headlines here.
21: Ooh, headlines.
20: Okay, headline. Thank you. Jennifer Lopez and her new R-rated rom-com, Office Romance, is the number one film on Netflix.
21: Okay. Really?
20: Yeah.
1: I do love Rhett Goldstein.
20: Yeah, she plays Jackie Cruz, a high-powered CEO who falls for one of her airline's lawyers. Sorry, I don't even.
1: That's okay.
20: Whatever. It's a movie.
1: They fall in love.
20: It's getting okay reviews, but it's number
1: Roy
20: one on Netflix.
1: It's Roy Kent from Ted Lasso, in case you're wondering. That's okay. Who that guy is.
20: Oh, is Very he handsome. The airline lawyer?
1: I mean, yeah, I would, is all I'm saying.
20: Okay, Brad Pitt and Angelina Jolie's son, Knox Jolie Pitt, recently showed off Muay Thai skills. I looked this all up in Los Angeles. Yeah, and I wanted to say it right. Muay Thai.
1: Uh-huh.
20: And anyway, I guess they looked pretty good. It was an exhibition fight.
1: All right. Well, good job, Knox.
20: So Knox and Brad Pitt. Hmm. How about that?
21: I wonder, is he still involved in his kids' lives?
1: I know that... I can't remember which kid it was, just removed the pit from their name.
21: Yeah.
1: So I'm guessing not as much. I don't know.
20: Okay. And a new study by Brigham Young, did I say that right?
1: Oh, yeah.
20: Reveals
21: that
20: who go to bed late have poorer mental health and greater loneliness. Night owls tend to suffer great nocturnal loneliness.
1: Is it because they're mad about all that caffeine people are drinking? Bring them young.
20: Which is still linked to higher anxiety. Mm-hmm. So, mm-hmm. All right, interesting. And then number one at the box office, Scary Movie, the sixth installment, I believe.
1: Yeah.
20: It looked pretty good. I saw the trailer of it.
1: I mean,
20: looks kind of funny.
1: It's going to make fun of all those horror movies you love.
20: And then Masters of the Universe is number two at the box office.
1: Amen.
20: Amen. Okay, coming up next here on the Smiley Morning Show, I will get the something pushed down into my pants.
1: Oh,
20: and you got to figure out what's in my pants, and you can win free prizes. Today's prize, Indy Pride VIP tickets.
1: Okay.
20: So if that's something you're interested in, stand by for me to get my pants stuffed.
1: Oh,
20: okay?
1: Okay.
20: This is 99.5.

0: I guess. Smiley Morning Show is on. We are trying to figure out. I always like to start with the length of what I'm shoving down my pants. And we find it wrong. You're going to do the whole that trick? Okay. All right. Uh-huh. I downloaded a ruler and the app went bad. They'd say, like, we're not letting you use that app anymore. I actually, you know, a ruler on my phone. Then I found a tape measure. And then it's like you have to buy into it. It's one of those things you have to pay money.
1: That's dumb.
0: I just need to know how long this is.
1: Yeah.
0: So anyway,
1: we came up with a plan for you.
0: That looks about right.
1: Oh. Yeah.
0: Okay. All right. So we're playing a game called What's in Smiley's Pants. I will now shove this down my pants.
1: Oh, that's making a noise.
0: It's cold.
1: Oh.
0: Okay. Here's how this works. To win the Indy Pride VIP, you've got to figure out what's in my pants. Now, you can call in and ask me questions like, you know, is it hard?
1: Yeah.
0: But it's got to be a yes or no question. If you get a yes from me, you get another question. So the thought behind this is not just go like, is it a razor blade?
1: Ooh.
0: That would suck if that was it. Because you might want to say, well, can it cut you? You know, you might ask some questions to get,
1: you
0: I know that
1: yeses.
0: It's a razor blade. Do you understand? Is that clear?
1: Yeah,
0: I always like to explain.
2: It is clear.
0: I feel like
2: they're going
0: to
2: do what they want, it is clear.
0: Okay. All right. I made it as clear as I could. Okay.
1: Yeah.
0: What's in Smiley's pants? You can call in now. Who wants to be the first person to ask that yes or no question? Who knows? You might get this figured out.
1: Yeah.
0: I will say it's 7 inches long.
1: Oh.
0: 7 inches.
1: Okay.
0: 7 inches long. And it's down my pants. So here we go.

0: Smiley's Pants.
1: Okay, phone number is 317-228-1099, and here comes the calls. Okay, Joey, ask me a yes or no question. I'll tell you yes or no. Get a yes, you get another question. Go ahead.
2: Does the whole item fit into the palm of your hand?
1: Let's see here. In the palm of my hand, do you see my palm?
3: The whole item?
1: So
3: you
1: mean
3: couldn't say the whole item fits.
1: I mean, so that would be a no. I mean, and I could grab a hold of it, though. Is that what he's asking? Are you asking if I could, like, the circumference of it?
2: It was kind of like just the whole item itself, like, if it's as big as a water bottle, like, the whole water bottle doesn't fit in your hand.
3: Okay.
1: Okay, then that's what you're saying. So then I'd say, have to say no. No on that one.
2: Okay.
1: Okay, thanks for trying. You're welcome to call back, okay? All right. That's what's in Smiley's pants? Let's go to Brian. Go ahead.
4: Yeah, is it edible?
1: Yes, it is edible.
3: Oh.
1: It is edible. You get to get another question.
4: Is it sweet?
1: Is what is down my pants sweet? No, it's not. No. Oh. It is not sweet. I would say, well, that's all I'll say. Thank you very much.
0: What's in Smiley's pants?
1: Oh, boy.
0: What's in Smiley's
1: playing
0: pants?
1: For Indy Pride VIP tickets. Be right there by the stage. Private bathrooms. I mean, how exciting is that?
0: Is it a secret? Is it a
1: call now. Ask me a yes or no question. Get a yes from me. I'll give you another question.
0: Okay. What's in Smiley's pants? What's in Smiley's pants? It's your biggest chance to guess. What's in Smiley's pants?
1: What do we have so far now on our...
3: Well,
1: responses.
3: It is 7 inches.
1: Okay.
3: It does not fit in the palm of your hand. It is edible, but it is not sweet.
1: I'd have to say more savory, honestly.
3: Okay.
1: 317-228-1099. Give it a stab. Go for it. Call now. 99.5 ZPL.

0: 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Crash brought in some Febreze. That was nice. Is it smelly in here a little bit?
1: Oh, yeah, that's right.
0: I don't know. Maybe one of our weekend DJs had a little too much rice and beans. You know what I mean?
1: Maybe.
0: A little gassy.
1: I feel as though it lingering all throughout the morning.
0: Do you smell it again? Or
1: when
0: you came back in here?
1: I don't smell
0: it right
1: now. Okay. Yeah. But it does feel like every time the air turns on.
0: Yeah, I know. And I just opened up a sandwich over here.
1: Okay.
0: That, by the way, is no clue. That's not what's down my pants.
1: Okay.
0: Okay.
1: This good
0: sandwich
1: to know.
0: It's just for me. I'm just a little bit hungry. Okay, well, we're playing a game called What's in Smiley's Pants. I throw something down my pants, and then I and take calls, and you try to guess what it is. You can ask yes or no questions that'll lead you to the correct answer. You might say, you know, is it red, or is it something I'll find in a dining room, or I don't know, whatever it is. Because if you just say outright, is it a razor, you know, and then we'll say no, and then the game's over for you. You might want to ask questions that'll lead you to the correct answer. Because just in case you're off, you can shift your guess. Okay, what's in Smiley's pants?
2: What's in Smiley's pants?
0: Phone number's 228-1099. What do we got so far, Tony?
3: Well, it is 7 inches. It does not fit in the palm of your hand.
0: Go ahead.
3: It is edible. It is not sweet.
0: It is not sweet. Okay, all right, here we go. Joey's back. Joey's back. Joey!
4: Good morning.
0: Okay, give me a question. Yes or no question.
4: Is it in a package you can open?
1: Oh.
0: I mean, is what is in my pants in a package right now?
4: Yes.
0: It is in my package and in a package, actually. Yes.
4: Okay. Is it made from potatoes?
0: Made from what?
4: Potatoes.
1: Potatoes.
0: Potatoes. It is not made of potatoes. Oh. I'm just wondering where you're going with that.
1: I know.
0: Nope, it's not made from potatoes.
1: Oh, I could see what it was. Because okay. You did hear a package.
0: Oh, I see what you're saying.
1: Mm-hmm.
0: I shouldn't have it in the... I should have put it in down my pants without the package, honestly. I just am protecting myself. You know what I mean?
3: Protecting yourself from what?
1: Yeah.
0: From the item that is down my pants. Okay. So I put it in a little baggie. I'll just say that.
1: Okay.
0: So that's what you're hearing.
1: Okay.
0: So do not be confused by the sound of the bag.
1: Yeah.
0: Because typically, you know, you don't eat the bag.
1: Typically, yes.
0: Yeah.
3: Do you eat the bag with potato chips?
0: No, you do not.
3: Okay.
0: But I just want to make this very clear. Okay. I'm just trying to help out here. All right, Corey, you're up next.
5: All right, I got to ask the question every lady's wondering, is it moist?
1: Is it moist? Why would you think that women are wondering if it's moist?
5: Well, it's Smiley. I mean, he's in there.
1: I've never once thought to myself, I wonder if Smiley is moist down there.
0: Well, I could tell you
5: now you are.
0: The answer is yes.
1: It is moist.
0: So now we got 7 inches. It's savory. It's moist.
5: Ooh, 7 inches, savory and moist. I could go a lot of places with
0: this.
5: Yeah,
0: you could.
5: I'm trying to keep it PG.
0: I'll do whatever you want.
5: Is it a bag of peas?
1: A bag of peas.
0: Again, I'm going to make sure you understand. The bag is not, yeah. But anyway, is it a bag of peas? No, it's not. Bag of peas. That's where your game ends. You can try to get back through if you dare. And now we go to Tyler, what's in Smiley's pants? And that indeed is what we're playing today on the show.
3: I went to college for this.
0: That's
3: thanks,
0: right.
3: Mom and Dad.
0: I did not. Valley High School, barely. West Des Moines. Go ahead.
6: Is it a vegetable?
0: Is it a vegetable? That's a good guess. No, it's not a vegetable. So you are done now. You got to know. Let's keep going. Here's Tony. Not you, Tony.
1: Okay.
7: Is it red?
0: Is it red? I guess a little red. Yeah, orange red.
3: I mean,
0: it's light red.
3: A reddish tint.
0: I mean,
3: I wouldn't call it red at all. But
7: is it
3: I'm getting.
7: Carrot?
0: Is it a cigarette?
7: Carrot.
0: It's a cigarette. It's a moist cigarette down my van. No, it's not a carrot. It's a good.
3: No, it's not a vegetable.
0: I see what you're doing. Oh yeah, we did. Yeah, you missed that. It's not a vegetable. You have to really pay attention to this game. Very important.
2: What's in Smiley's pants?
0: What's in Smiley's pants?
2: Is it short? Is it long? Is it a secret? Is it his dog? What's in Smiley's pants? Oh yeah. What's in Smiley's pants? Oh yeah. What's in Smiley's pants?
0: Oh, Stacy.
8: Okay, I have a question.
0: Go ahead.
8: Does it contain protein?
0: You are awful. You are a

0: bad lady. It does contain protein.
1: Oh,
0: yes.
1: We're getting somewhere now.
2: Okay. Is it a beef jerky stick?
0: It is not a beef jerky stick. No, it's not.
1: That's a good guess, though.
0: That is a really good guess. All right, what do we got so far,
1: okay,
0: Tony?
1: It's 7 inches. It does not fit in the palm of your hand. It is edible. It is not sweet. It does come in a package you can open. It is not made from potatoes. It is moist. It is not a bag of peas. It is not a vegetable. It is not a carrot. It does contain protein. It is not a beef jerky stick.
0: A little Slim Jim or something. Okay, the phone number is 317-228-1099. The prize? VIP tickets to Indy Pride, which is the big concert and the event that's actually taking place downtown. What is that area called?
1: Military Park?
0: I think that's what it's called. Is that what it is? Military Park? Phone number is 317-228-1099. Guess what's in Smiley's purse?

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0: show we're putting on
1: I
0: here.
1: I know it.
0: What's in Smiley's pants? I've shoved something down my pants. You got to figure out what it is. You call and ask yes or no questions. And what have we discovered so far about what is down my pants, Tony? Thank you.
2: Okay. Well,
0: in advance,
2: we have discovered that it is 7 inches. It does not fit in the palm of your hand. It is edible. It is not sweet. It does come in a package that you can open, but it's not. Uh-oh. The package isn't part of it, right?
0: Got it.
2: It is not made from potatoes. It is moist. It is not a bag of peas. It is not a vegetable. And it is not a carrot. It does contain protein. It is not a beef jerky stick.
0: It's not a beef jerky stick. What? Okay. All right. The phone number is 228-1099. And we'll take some more guesses here in a second. Your Indianapolis weather, humid and warm again. Chances of storms afternoon, 85 for high today. Showers and storms. Chances tomorrow again, 82, and even the same for Wednesday. So it's Monday. It's 76 degrees already in Indy. It is National Karen Day today, I saw.
2: What?
1: Why?
0: Celebrating Karens.
2: You know what? Okay, but here's the thing.
0: Go ahead.
2: If you're a nice Karen.
0: Yeah.
2: I feel bad for them.
1: Sure.
2: Because they, now that they have that name, everybody makes an assumption about their character.
0: Exactly.
2: So
0: that's
2: I feel
0: fair.
2: Like they do deserve a day.
1: But you know who probably filled out the paperwork to make this a national day?
0: Yep.
1: A Karen. An annoying Karen.
0: Yeah. I thought you'd say
1: who's causing problems.
0: The male version of Karen. Who is what?
1: They call that one? A Chad.
0: Chad. So it's also Best Friends Day.
2: Oh, that's nice.
0: National
1: Happy Best Friend Day, Tony.
2: Best Friends Day, Nikki.
0: National Jelly-Filled.
2: And Dave, too.
0: I know. So it's fine. National Jelly-Filled Donut Day. Is
2: okay.
1: Okay.
0: What's
1: Happy birthday, Jelly-Filled Donut.
0: Strawberry Cheesecake Day.
1: Oh, that's nice.
0: National Soulmate Day.
1: Okay.
0: And speaking of strawberries, I just see the strawberry festival is going on
2: Thursday.
0: Downtown Thursday. Whoa. That's always a big deal.
2: I love the strawberry festival.
0: Yeah.
2: It's so good.
0: It's a lot of fun. Okay, Corey, can you hear me?
3: I'm here.
0: Okay. After all this, what do you think is in my pants? What's your question?
3: I've been paying attention. So I know it's moist. I know it's 7 inches long. I know it's got protein. My question is, does it have girth?
1: Does it have girth?
0: Does it have girth? Well, I mean, how much girth are you looking for? I mean,
3: you can't ask a man that because we're going to go small. So it's got to be a female answer.
0: Do you think it has girth?
2: I wouldn't say it's an impressive girth. But
1: yes.
2: It does have girth.
0: Oh, thank you.
1: I don't know that I would personally consider it girth. But...
0: Okay,
2: it's not girth worthy, but it
1: yes.
2: is girth.
0: Okay, we'll give
1: there
0: it a
1: go.
0: Yes.
3: Okay, go
0: ahead.
3: All right.
0: What's your next
3: is
0: question?
3: Is it a blunt end or rounded end?
1: Well, it has to be yes
2: it's
1: or
2: yes
1: no.
2: Yes or no question.
3: A yes or no. Oh, is it blunt?
0: Is it blunt?
1: So like flat.
2: Flat.
1: On the rounded.
0: What do you think?
1: No.
0: I think it's rounded a little bit, so I'm going to have to say no on that one.
1: Oh, no.
0: It's rounded on the tips. Sorry.
2: Bye, Corey. Call
3: back. So close. So close.
0: Yeah, you're getting there. Someone else is going to get it now. Let me go to Sierra. Let's see. Sierra, you want to ask a question?
4: I do.
0: Go ahead.
4: Is it served warm?
1: Is it served warm?
0: I would have
1: warm?
0: To say yes. Yes, you serve this thing warm.
4: Okay. Is it... served at a state fair?
0: Yes, it would probably. Yeah,
1: yeah.
0: Yeah.
1: I'd say so.
4: Is it a corn dog?
0: It's not a corn dog. I am so sorry. I can't believe it. I thought this was easy. You're getting there. You're getting there. Jordan.
5: Yes, good morning.
0: Go ahead and ask her a question. Yes or no?
5: Is it a hot dog?
0: I didn't ask a yes or no question. It is a hot dog. It's a wiener. Yeah,
5: it is a wiener in your pants. I love it.
0: 7-inch wet wiener down my pants right now. Yuck. Let me pull this
2: That's
0: out.
2: That's the only time you can say that.
0: Yeah.
2: You got 7 inches down your
0: pants. Dare me to eat it? No, I'm not going to. Congratulations, Jordan. You've got Indy Pride VIP tickets. Look for ZPL out there. We're giving away RuPaul tickets. We're giving away Kesha tickets. We have our little booth over there. At Military Park, right? Military Park for yes. Saturday. And also look for the Smiley Morning Show in the Indy Pride Parade, which starts at 10 o'clock on Mass Avenue. And that's always a lot of fun. And then if you are a new gay couple, or like in the last couple of years, we're looking for our newlywed game contestants. We'll see how well you know each other, and you can win some really cool prizes, too. If you want to be on that game on Thursday at 7 a.m., reach out to Indy. Tony from our show, yes. T-O-N-I at WZPL.com, or DM one of us. We'll find you. Anyway, congratulations, and you are going to Indy Pride VIP. Hold the line. Is there anything else you want to say while you're on the radio?
5: No, thank you. Have a great day.
0: Okay, you have a good one. Hold on. Thanks for playing. What's in Smiley's pants?
2: So fun.
0: Okay, that's it for us. We got to roll. Who's that? Producer Will on the radio next? Yeah, I guess.
2: Nope.
0: No? Didn't he record some
2: stuff? I don't know.
0: Probably did.
2: I bet it's
1: Libby. It will be a fun surprise.
0: Well, we'll find out. We'll have to see if he decides to come in here or not. But whoever's on, we'll give you a chance to win a trip. Goodbye. This week, we're giving you a chance to fly away. To go see Doja Cat in concert. You picked the town, too. It's coming up at 11 o'clock this morning. So have a good day.
6: Dave. Right, man. Dave. Now, can you open up the door?
0: See you tomorrow.
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1: Hi, it's Gracie Abrams with my new song, Hit the Wall. It's Your Music Plus.
0: Gracie Abrams on maintaining intimacy in her songwriting while pushing for a bigger pop stage.
1: In terms of balancing intimacy in songwriting and also hoping that they translate into bigger rooms as we tour them, I think is an exciting thing to consider. And, you know, I've been very lucky to learn from the artists that I grew up admiring who have done stadium tours, and I feel have written some of the most personal, intimate songs I've ever heard, you know, and they've done it so successfully, I think. And it's not about anything other than, like, you personally connecting to the music. I think if you are, then the people around you very well might. So, you know, I'm lucky to feel very connected to my audience, and I know that they show up to our shows, you know, ready to feel that kind of connection. So they do a lot of the heavy lifting, I suppose, in that regard. And I just do my best every night to be as present as I possibly can so that we're all grounded in the same thing together.

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12: How often do you stop to wonder whether you should share something that's revealing, maybe even embarrassing, with a partner, a friend, or even your boss? In her new book called Revealing, The Underrated Power of Oversharing, behavioral scientist Leslie John says doing just that can help you deepen relationships that are vital to your life. We need people to trust us in order to get things like love, friendship, and career success. That's what she told us. When you make yourself vulnerable by revealing something sensitive, it does make other people trust you. In turn, when you ask someone to reveal something about themselves, showing that interest will generally lead someone to like you more. Why? Because people like to be asked about themselves, she says. It also signals that they are discriminating and choosy, but in a good way. I'm Dr. Sanjay Gupta, helping you live a better life.
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0: Today, maybe a 90% chance of rain. Going into tonight, scattered thunderstorms as well. 80% chance of rain. Low tonight around 70.
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0: Look for the Smiley Morning Show in the Indy Pride Parade. 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
2: Hi, it's Gracie Abrams with my new song, Hit the Wall. 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
2: The process of building out this album was pretty exciting because there were all versions of starts for each of the songs. Some began with lyrics, some with melodies, and some with a very obvious feeling that, you know, for the first time in a while, I had the room being off tour to take, you know, the time to look at. So the process varied, which I sometimes get frustrated with in real time because, you know, you sometimes wish there could be a formula that always worked for you, but it's the unpredictability of making anything ever that really, I think, is what I love most in the end. You know, the road, looking back on the road that it took to get to a song feeling whole.

0: That was Gracie Abrams' Hit the Wall. 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
14: Making sure your kids get enough sleep. It's one of the most important things you can do for them as a parent, and yet it's often overlooked. Not only does sleep in the early years set the stage for mental and physical health, it also creates the foundation for how one sleeps later in life. That's according to the National Sleep Foundation. Now, that organization recommends 14 to 17 hours a night for newborns, 12 to 15 for infants, 11 to 14 for toddlers, 10 to 13 for preschoolers, and 9 to 11 for school-aged children. When it's age appropriate, start by talking to your kids about why sleep is important. It helps their body grow, helps their brains learn, helps their mood stay steady. Don't underestimate the importance of a routine. You can even narrate what you're doing step by step to help them along the way. I'm Dr. Sanjay Gupta, helping you live a better life.

0: storms throughout the day. About a 90% chance of rain, depending on where you're at in the listening area. High today around 80. Scattered thunderstorms tonight. Pretty widespread. Low around 70.
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to the top, I've been out of shape, thinking out the box, I'm an astronaut. I blasted off the planet, rock to cause catastrophe, and it matters more because I had it. Now I had, I thought about wreaking havoc on an opposition, kind of shocking, they want a static with precision. I'm automatic, quarterback, I ain't talking second, pack it up on.

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15: We've talked a lot about measles over the past year, but mumps has largely flown under the radar, even though it's been making a bit of a comeback as well. That's because fewer people are getting the MMR vaccine, which stands for measles, mumps, and rubella. The vaccine's been around for decades. It is effective. It is safe. What makes mumps outbreaks difficult to contain is that symptoms usually don't appear for 2 to 3 weeks after someone's been exposed. And that can make it hard to pin down where that exposure took place. And someone who is infected can transmit the virus to someone else before they are symptomatic. If you get sick, which could manifest like a run-of-the-mill respiratory virus or the telltale swelling of your cheeks and jaw, all you can really do at that point is to treat the symptoms and also isolate yourself so you don't infect anyone else. I'm Dr. Sanjay Gupta, helping you live a better life.

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7: Thunderstorms throughout the day, 90% chance throughout the listening area, high around 80. Going into tonight, scattered thunderstorms continuing, low around 70.
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APL, I'm Crash. 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

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Make sure you look for us in the Smiley Morning Show at the Indy Pride Parade along Mass Ave. It's going down at 10 o'clock this coming Saturday. 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
1: Hi, it's Gracie Abrams with my new song, Hit the Wall. 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
0: Gracie Abrams on how the sound and storytelling on her new album differs from her earlier work.
1: I think the sound and the storytelling on this album, as opposed to previous albums, it differs just in that it's a, you know, reflection of this time in my life, which I have never lived before now, you know. I think feels to me like an evolution, but not like an aggressive, you know, left turn. I feel like the process of making this album was a very connected one for me and for my collaborators. So I think that there's maybe a degree of patience to this record that I don't necessarily feel I hear in the same way in my previous ones.

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1: So don't forget, you got a chance to go see Doja Cat. She's on the road. 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

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We were good.

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As you know, this is the week. This is the Post Malone Jelly Roll Big Ass Stadium Tour Invading Indianapolis week. I don't know. We could have tickets. Not sure. Just stay here. 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

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Speaking of Post Malone coming to Indianapolis this week. And then I roll out Sunflower. 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
1: 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I don't know anything. I just smell a tour. 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